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3: I heard what you said through the grapevine. 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

0: to win these tickets. Rock 19, Who Run It? It's all coming to the city. Plus, Moneybag Yo is going to be here next Saturday. What? Keep it locked. It's CTC on 923. Let's go, yo. The summer lit.
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0: Don't Break Her Heart, Flo, right here on the People Station, Power 923, man. Yes, Sirski, Mixtape at 8, coming up next with DJ P Smooth, man. Plus, you got the chance to win tickets to the Who Run It tournament next Saturday, man. And this Saturday, Ride 49, live concert at the hall hosted by your boy CTC. If you ain't got them tickets yet, head over to LittleRockHall.com right now. Or just keep listening, because your chance to be calling number 9 comes up next right here on the People Station, the CTC on 923.
1: We're talking about it because it's in the news. The Arkansas new law when it comes to SNAP benefits. You cannot buy sugary items.
2: But I'm looking at it, Keith. This is what you could use it for. And I'm looking at this side and Twinkies and oatmeal cream pies are on the side of the food that you can't buy.
3: I know what
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3: They're doing. I know what they're doing, Joe. They leaving stuff on the list that they like, too.
2: That's what they do.
3: Hey,
2: I'm just telling you.
3: The governor, she like Twinkies. Yeah, man. She like oatmeal cream pie. Yeah. You can see it all over her face and her neck. You can see it all over her face and her neck. Makes more sense now. You can see it all over her face and her neck. She like Twinkies.
2: I'm just picturing her right now. I'm looking at her like, you ain't lying.
3: She opening up one of them Twinkies.
2: You stupid boy.
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20: I don't know about you, but my social media feeds are flooded with lotions and potions and gadgets, all promising to unlock different components of longevity. But if you log off, take a step back from all the hype, you'll find that the actual keys to a longer, healthier life are hiding in plain sight. There are four of them. Number one, nutrition. The Mediterranean diet really is the gold standard. Number two, exercise. You should be getting 150 minutes of moderate intensity exercise or 75 minutes of vigorous intensity exercise every week, plus strength training and stretching. Number three, sleep. 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You should be getting 7 to 9 hours a night. And finally, number four often gets forgotten, socialization. It's not a bonus, it's a necessity for a healthy life, finding a sense of community, purpose, and belonging. 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

0: Power 92 Jam, the People Station, the Big Dog, TTC, talking to you. 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All right, we live and active, man. Don't want you to go nowhere, man. My dog, DJ P Smooth, just blessed us with the mixtape and ate all your favorite throwbacks back to back to back, just like that, man. If you're an artist out there independently, right, local artist, whatever it may be, all right, big time artist, man, but you want an opportunity, man, to develop a new fan base, man. Show the people your music, man. 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You want to come up here with that live interview. 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We are gearing up the Are You Next segment again, man. It's live and active every Thursday. I interview an artist, bring them in, turn them up the way they deserve to be turned up, man, and showcase your music to the people, all right? You feel like you're deserving of that. 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I got to like it, all right? 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ARYOUNEXT@gmail.com. Email us right now. Just send the song. Don't worry about nothing else. Just send the music. All right? I want to listen to the music. Keep it locked. 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
16: As someone who's been married nearly 25 years, I'll tell you, there's a lot of great things about having a spouse. And according to a new study out of the University of Miami Health System, marriage might even be linked to a lower risk of cancer. Why? Well, the researchers said people who are married are less likely to engage in risky behavior. They're more likely to get a nudge to go to regular preventive medicine appointments and screenings. And they have a partner to share the load of family obligations, household chores, and finances. No one is saying you should get married in the pursuit of better health. But if you are single, how can you build a strong support system to maybe get some of these same benefits? Do your own research, find out what's important, and then hold members of your squad accountable and let them hold you accountable as well. That can provide a lot of support. I'm Dr. Sanjay Gupta, helping you live a better life.
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Beautiful thing is, you ain't got to, all right? 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
1: We're talking about it because it's in the news. The Arkansas new law when it comes to SNAP benefits. You cannot buy sugary items.
2: But I'm looking at it, Keith. This is what you could use it for. And I'm looking at this side and Twinkies and oatmeal cream pies are on the side of the food that you can't buy.
3: I know what they're doing, Joe. They leaving stuff on the list that they like, too.
2: That's what they do.
3: Hey,
2: I'm just telling you.
3: The governor, she like Twinkies. Yeah, man. She like oatmeal cream pies. Hey, you can see it all over her face and her neck. Makes more sense now. You can see it all over her face and her neck. She like Twinkies.
2: I'm just picturing her right now, looking at her like, you ain't lying.
3: She opening up one of them Twinkies.
2: You stupid boy.
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17: A Better Life with Dr. Sanjay Gupta.
18: As someone who's been married nearly 25 years, I'll tell you, there's a lot of great things about having a spouse. And according to a new study out of the University of Miami Health System, marriage might even be linked to a lower risk of cancer. Why? Well, the researchers said people who are married are less likely to engage in risky behavior. They're more likely to get a nudge to go to regular preventive medicine appointments and screenings. And they have a partner to share the load of family obligations, household chores, and finances. No one is saying you should get married in the pursuit of better health. But if you are single, how can you build a strong support system to maybe get some of these same benefits? Do your own research, find out what's important, and then hold members of your squad accountable and let them hold you accountable as well. That can provide a lot of support. I'm Dr. Sanjay Gupta, helping you live a better life.
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0: What's up? This your boy Joe Johnson. 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Pull up.
1: I used to think about immature things. You know, like, do you love me? 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Are you gonna call me like you said you would? Is this really your real phone number?

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Thorough as f- don't need your chairs. Psychic as f- can reach your chairs. Zodiac sign, it must be a Gemini moon, cause we about to go half. Mistakenly, nobody been in a bag, but how many bodies done been in her bag?

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0: Queen's Juvie, Lick Back, right here on the People Station. Pause. So listen, more music continues to roll down tonight. Don't want you to go anywhere, but your time is here. I know you've been waiting on it. Who Running Tickets, plus the Round 4-9 concert this Saturday night, man. 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All right, call number 9 with the phrase to pay. 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All right, yeah, your chance to win big goes down right now. Call number 9 with the phrase to pay. Hit me up. 501-318-9923. 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

0: about it because it's in the news. The Arkansas new law when it comes to SNAP benefits. You cannot buy sugary items.
1: But I'm looking at it, Keith. This is what you could use it for. And I'm looking at this side and Twinkies and oatmeal cream pies are on the side of the food that you can't buy.
2: I know what they're doing. I know what they're doing, Joe. Keith. They leaving stuff on the list that they like, too.
1: That's what they do.
2: Hey,
1: I'm just telling you.
2: The governor, she like Twinkies. Yeah, man. She like oatmeal cream pies. Hey, you can see it all over her face and her neck. You can see it all over her face and her neck. Makes more sense now. You can see it all over her face and her neck. She like Twinkies.
1: I'm just picturing her right now. I'm looking at her like, you ain't lying.
2: She opening up one of them Twinkies.
1: You stupid boy.
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10: I don't know about you, but my social media feeds are flooded with lotions and potions and gadgets, all promising to unlock different components of longevity. But if you log off, take a step back from all the hype, you'll find that the actual keys to a longer, healthier life are hiding in plain sight. There are four of them. Number one, nutrition. The Mediterranean diet really is the gold standard. Number two, exercise. You should be getting 150 minutes of moderate intensity exercise or 75 minutes of vigorous intensity exercise every week, plus strength training and stretching. Number three, sleep. Sleep is when your body and your brain repair themselves. You should be getting 7 to 9 hours a night. And finally, number four often gets forgotten, socialization. It's not a bonus. It's a necessity for a healthy life, finding a sense of community, purpose, and belonging. I'm Dr. Sanjay Gupta, helping you live a better life.
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0: Put me any place on the map, cause I'm him. 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
1: Whoa, whoa, whoa, whoa, whoa, whoa.
0: Mr. Hem is here.
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0: Mr. Hem.
2: 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It's Rampage Wood. 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

DBN heels. We can go bottle for bottle in this junk. Strip club stunt, I'm a stunt hard. 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He missed the get it done. I'm Mrs. One of One. Fall in love every time we link. Yeah, got me sprung.com. Mind these girls can't keep it peace. I ain't stressing on you.

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13: I don't know about you, but my social media feeds are flooded with lotions and potions and gadgets, all promising to unlock different components of longevity. But if you log off, take a step back from all the hype, you'll find that the actual keys to a longer, healthier life are hiding in plain sight. There are four of them. Number one, nutrition. The Mediterranean diet really is the gold standard. Number two, exercise. You should be getting 150 minutes of moderate intensity exercise or 75 minutes of vigorous intensity exercise every week, plus strength training and stretching. Number three, sleep. Sleep is when your body and your brain repair themselves. You should be getting 7 to 9 hours a night. And finally, number four often gets forgotten, socialization. It's not a bonus, it's a necessity for a healthy life, finding a sense of community, purpose, and belonging. I'm Dr.

0: Sanjay Gupta, helping you live a better life.
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0: talking about it because it's in the news. The Arkansas new law when it comes to SNAP benefits. You cannot buy sugary items.
1: But I'm looking at it, Keith. This is what you could use it for. And I'm looking at this side and Twinkies and oatmeal cream pies are on the side of the food that you can't buy.
2: I know what they're doing, Joe. They leaving stuff on the list that they like, too.
1: That's what they do.
2: Hey,
1: I'm just telling you.
2: The governor, she like Twinkies. Yeah, man. She like oatmeal cream pies. Hey, you can see it all over her face and her neck. Makes more sense now. You can see it all over her face and her neck. She like Twinkies.
1: I'm just picturing her right now. I'm looking at her like, you ain't lying.
2: She opening up one of them Twinkies.
1: You stupid boy.
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14: A Better Life with Dr. Sanjay Gupta.
15: When you need your body to perform, but some of your muscles are having trouble, other muscles can sometimes help compensate. This is a great thing short term, but long term it can lead to serious and even chronic aches and pains. So if you've got nagging stiffness or irritation somewhere, don't push through it. Try to figure out why it's happening and how you can correct it. Strength and conditioning specialist Dana Santa says, performing exercises at a deliberate tempo makes it easier to notice when the wrong muscles are taking over. and also gives the intended muscles a chance to engage before that compensation kicks in. Dana suggests that starting with primary movement patterns such as squatting, hinging, pushing, pulling, rotating, and core can help make compensation easiest to identify and to address. I'm Dr. Sanjay Gupta, helping you live a better life.
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1: She ain't even all that. 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

What up, fam? This your boy, Big Sit. The essence of a woman, oh, she ain't got it. 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
1: 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The Arkansas new law when it comes to SNAP benefits. You cannot buy sugary items.
3: But I'm looking at it, Keith. This is what you could use it for. And I'm looking at this side and Twinkies. And oatmeal cream pies are on the side of the food that you can't buy.
4: I know what they're doing. I know what they're doing, what, Joe. Kid. They leaving stuff on the list that they like, too.
3: That's what they do.
4: Hey,
3: I'm just telling you.
4: The governor, she like Twinkies. Yeah, man. She like oatmeal cream pies. Hey, you can see it all over her face and her neck. You can see it all over her face and her neck. Makes more sense now. You can see it all over her face and her neck. She like Twinkies.
3: I'm just picturing her right now, looking at her like, you ain't lying.
4: She opening up one of them Twinkies.
3: You stupid boy.
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13: Everyone poops. It's not just the name of a classic potty training book. It's a universal truth. Even though everyone does it, almost no one wants to talk about it. Dr. Tricia Pasricha wants to change that. She's the author of a new book. It's called You've Been Pooping All Wrong. And she says there are three critical P's of pooping. The first is propulsion. Both the voluntary push you exert and the involuntary contractions that happen naturally within your body. Top line, when you feel the need to go, don't hold it. The second P is pliability, which refers to stool softness. The keys to this one are making sure you're drinking enough water and eating enough fiber. And the last P is for pelvic floor. If you can get your knees up above your waist while you're on the toilet, like on a stool or a garbage can or a stack of books even, that can make all the difference. I'm Dr. Sanjay Gupta, helping you live a better life.
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2: 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Somebody tell them people Mr. Hem is here.
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Falling hard on another hemisphere. Somebody tell them people Mr. Hem is here. Whoa, whoa, whoa, whoa, whoa. Mr. Hem is here.

0: you can put me any place on the map, cause I'm him. Never chase bread, chase the vision. 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Somebody tell them people Mr. Hem is here.
1: Whoa, whoa, whoa, whoa, whoa, whoa.
0: Mr. Hem is here.
1: Whoa, whoa, whoa, whoa, whoa, whoa.
0: Mr. Hem.
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0: We're talking about it because it's in the news. The Arkansas new law when it comes to SNAP benefits. You cannot buy sugary items.
1: But I'm looking at it, Keith. This is what you could use it for. And I'm looking at this side and Twinkies and oatmeal cream pies are on the side of the food that you can't buy.
2: I know what they're doing. I know what they're doing, what, Joe. Kid? They leaving stuff on the list that they like, too.
1: That's what they do.
2: Hey,
1: I'm just telling you.
2: The governor, she like Twinkies. Yeah, man. She like oatmeal cream pies. Hey, you can see it all over her face and her neck. You can see it all over her face and her neck. Makes more sense now. You can see it all over her face and her neck. She like Twinkies.
1: I'm just picturing her right now. I'm looking at her like, you ain't lying.
2: She opening up one of them Twinkies.
1: You stupid boy.
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5: As someone who's been married nearly 25 years, I'll tell you, there's a lot of great things about having a spouse. And according to a new study out of the University of Miami Health System, marriage might even be linked to a lower risk of cancer. Why? Well, the researchers said people who are married are less likely to engage in risky behavior. They're more likely to get a nudge to go to regular preventive medicine appointments and screenings. And they have a partner to share the load of family obligations, household chores, and finances. No one is saying you should get married in the pursuit of better health. But if you are single, how can you build a strong support system to maybe get some of these same benefits? Do your own research, find out what's important, and then hold members of your squad accountable and let them hold you accountable as well. That can provide a lot of support. I'm Dr. Sanjay Gupta, helping you live a better life.
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14: 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Up. 20 seconds to game time. 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

through the grapevine. Funny thing about your problems, they ain't mine. 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
2: 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Big Master P vibe, no limit. Ballin' hard on another hemisphere. 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

0: Hey, what's good, y'all? It's Rampage Wood. 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
1: 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Mr. I Ain't Drunk, I Just Walked This Way. 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
4: A better life with Dr. Sanjay Gupta.
5: As someone who's been married nearly 25 years, I'll tell you, there's a lot of great things about having a spouse. And according to a new study out of the University of Miami Health System, marriage might even be linked to a lower risk of cancer. Why? Well, the researchers said people who are married are less likely to engage in risky behavior. They're more likely to get a nudge to go to regular preventive medicine appointments and screenings. And they have a partner to share the load of family obligations, household chores, and finances. No one is saying you should get married in the pursuit of better health. But if you are single, how can you build a strong support system to maybe get some of these same benefits? Do your own research, find out what's important, and then hold members of your squad accountable and let them hold you accountable as well. That can provide a lot of support. I'm Dr. Sanjay Gupta, helping you live a better life.
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0: talking about it because it's in the news. The Arkansas new law when it comes to SNAP benefits. You cannot buy sugary items.
1: But I'm looking at it, Keith. This is what you could use it for. And I'm looking at this side and Twinkies and oatmeal cream pies are on the side of the food that you can't buy.
2: I know what they're doing, what, Joe. Keith? They leaving stuff on the list that they like, too.
1: That's what they do. Hey, I'm just telling you.
2: The governor, she like Twinkies. Yeah, man. She like oatmeal cream pies. Hey, you can see it all over her face and her neck. Makes more sense now. You can see it all over her face and her neck. She like Twinkies.
1: I'm just picturing her right now. I'm looking at her like, you ain't lying.
2: She opening up one of them Twinkies.
1: You stupid boy.
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0: she was singing on us, thinking on them easy notes.
1: Yeah.
0: You was ex for a reason, so ain't a motherfucker reason to be reasonable.
1: Yeah, right.
0: You the type I slap out.
1: Slap
0: and
1: out.
0: You mad cause I got a bag in my back out. Keep playing, I'ma snap out.
1: Snap
0: call
1: out.
0: His motherfucker from the beginning.

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0: We're talking about it because it's in the news. The Arkansas new law when it comes to SNAP benefits. You cannot buy sugary items.
1: But I'm looking at it, Keith. This is what you could use it for. And I'm looking at this side and Twinkies and oatmeal cream pies are on the side of the food that you can't buy.
2: I know what they're doing. I know what they're doing, what, Joe. Keith? They leaving stuff on the list that they like, too.
1: Somebody do.
2: Hey,
1: I'm just telling you.
2: The governor, she like Twinkies. Yeah, man. She like oatmeal cream pies. Hey, you can see it all over her face and her neck. You can see it all over her face and her neck. Makes more sense now. You can see it all over her face and her neck. She like Twinkies.
1: I'm just picturing her right now. I'm looking at her like, you ain't lying.
2: She opening up one of them Twinkies.
1: You stupid boy.
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11: A Better Life with Dr. Sanjay Gupta.
12: When you need your body to perform, but some of your muscles are having trouble, other muscles can sometimes help compensate. This is a great thing short term, but long term it can lead to serious and even chronic aches and pains. So if you've got nagging stiffness or irritation somewhere, don't push through it. Try to figure out why it's happening and how you can correct it. Strength and conditioning specialist Dana Santa says, performing exercises at a deliberate tempo makes it easier to notice when the wrong muscles are taking over, and also gives the intended muscles a chance to engage before that compensation kicks in. Dana suggests that starting with primary movement patterns such as squatting, hinging, pushing, pulling, rotating, and core can help make compensation easiest to identify and to address. I'm Dr. Sanjay Gupta, helping you live a better life.
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What up, what up? 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When I'm in my car, I'm always listening to Power 92 Jams. 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

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See you at the bar, you was hardly talking. That's when I knew that your heart was scarring. 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Like, wait, babe, let me ask your pardon.

0: We're talking about it because it's in the news. The Arkansas new law when it comes to SNAP benefits. You cannot buy sugary items.
1: But I'm looking at it, Keith. This is what you could use it for. And I'm looking at this side and Twinkies and oatmeal cream pies are on the side of the food that you can't buy.
2: I know what they're doing, Joe. They're leaving stuff on the list that they like, too.
1: Somebody do.
2: Hey,
1: I'm just telling you.
2: The governor, she like Twinkies. Yeah, man. She like oatmeal cream pies. Hey, you can see it all over her face and her neck. Makes more sense now. You can see it all over her face and her neck. She like Twinkies.
1: I'm just picturing her right now, looking at her like, you ain't lying.
2: She opening up one of them Twinkies.
1: You stupid fool.
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7: Everyone poops. It's not just the name of a classic potty training book. It's a universal truth. Even though everyone does it, almost no one wants to talk about it. Dr. Tricia Pasricha wants to change that. She's the author of a new book. It's called You've Been Pooping All Wrong. And she says there are three critical P's of pooping. The first is propulsion. Both the voluntary push you exert and the involuntary contractions that happen naturally within your body. Top line, when you feel the need to go, don't hold it. The second P is pliability, which refers to stool softness. The keys to this one are making sure you're drinking enough water and eating enough fiber. And the last P is for pelvic floor. If you can get your knees up above your waist while you're on the toilet, like on a stool or a garbage can or a stack of books even, that can make all the difference. I'm Dr. Sanjay Gupta, helping you live a better life.
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It's Rampage Wood. 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

0: for, and I'm looking at this side, and Twinkies and oatmeal cream pies are on the side of the food that you can't buy.
1: I know what they're doing. I know what they're doing, what, Joe. Kid. They leaving stuff on the list that they like, too.
0: That's what they do.
1: Hey,
0: I'm just telling you.
1: The governor, she like Twinkies. Yeah, man. She like oatmeal cream pies. Hey, you can see it all over her face and her neck. You can see it all over her face and her neck. Makes more sense now. You can see it all over her face and her neck. She like Twinkies.
0: I'm just picturing her right now. I'm looking at her like, you ain't lying.
1: She opening up one of them Twinkies.
0: You stupid fool.
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13: A better life with Dr. Sanjay Gupta.
14: When we talk about how much exercise someone should get, current guidelines call for about 150 minutes of moderate intensity exercise or 75 minutes of vigorous intensity exercise every week. New study out of the UK makes a strong case for vigorous exercise if and when you can do it. Now, researchers determined that even little bursts of vigorous exercise can significantly reduce someone's risk of 8 different diseases: dementia, type 2 diabetes, fatty liver disease, chronic respiratory disease, chronic kidney disease, immune-mediated inflammatory diseases, major cardiovascular events, and atrial fibrillation. We're not talking about complicated training programs here. Just work with what you can into your everyday life. If you are breathless and unable to speak in complete sentences, then you've hit the mark. I'm Dr. Sanjay Gupta, helping you live a better life.

0: You could put me any place on the map, cause I'm him. Never chase bread, chase the vision. Make your word when you see it be the business. 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Somebody tell them people Mr. Hem is here.
1: Whoa, whoa, whoa, whoa, whoa, whoa.
0: Mr. Hem is here.
1: Whoa, whoa, whoa, whoa, whoa, whoa.
0: Mr. Hem.
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1: The People.

0: about it because it's in the news. The Arkansas new law when it comes to SNAP benefits. You cannot buy sugary items.
1: But I'm looking at it, Keith. This is what you could use it for. And I'm looking at this side and Twinkies and oatmeal cream pies are on the side of the food that you can buy.
2: I know
1: buy.
2: What they're doing. I know what they're doing, Joe. They leaving stuff on the list that they like, too.
1: That's what they do.
2: Hey,
1: I'm just telling you.
2: The governor, she like Twinkies. Yeah, man. She like oatmeal cream pies. You can see it all over her face and her neck. You can see it all over her face and her neck. Makes more sense now. You can see it all over her face and her neck. She like Twinkies.
1: I'm just picturing her right now. I'm looking at her like, you ain't lying.
2: She opening up one of them Twinkies.
1: You stupid boy.
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0: Friday. Hey, welcome to the Friday morning edition of the Broadway Joe Morning Show. And another great looking day out there in front of us. Looking for lots of sunshine and another hot one out there today. Yoo-wee! High today, expected to be low 90s. But this weekend, we get up into the upper 90s, and that heat index is going to get up pretty high out there. High today, 93. Low tonight, 74. Expected high on tomorrow, around 95 degrees. Our current temperature right now, not bad. Low 70s here in central Arkansas. We got the hookup for you, getting ready for a big basketball tournament, the Who Run It basketball tournament. And on tomorrow night, Rob 49 in town. We're going to double them tickets and give you a chance to win. We got it coming up for you right here this morning on the Broadway Joe Morning Show. So get ready for that. That's your winning time. I'll give you that coming up. Comedian Keith Glaser's with us. Hey, we've got some trending stories and sports to talk about this morning as we get ready for the weekend.
1: Yes, sir. Yes, sir. And, of course, we got to start off with President Donald Trump. On Thursday, he made his primetime address to the nation, and his main focus, election fraud. We're going to get into that. Also, Streamer University brings new excitement to a lot of Conway businesses down there. And he's been here for about the last 3 days. He'll be here through the weekend. But a lot of young students, young kids, they want to be a part of that. We're going to talk about that story. And the brother of North Little Rock Mayor Tracy Hartwick was the winner of the $1.8 billion Powerball jackpot back on Christmas Eve. He's finally been revealed. Zaire Wade pleads not guilty to felony domestic violence. 50 Cent, he's threatening to pull his film empire out of Shreveport. Say he's not getting any support down there. Mm. Also, it looks like Bootsy was sold a dream about his whole White House pardon. They even chimed in saying, hey, brother, I don't know who you got in touch with, but them lobbyists, they got you, brother. They got you real, real good. Also, rapper Designer has been arrested. The FDA, this is funny, yeah. The FDA is investigating Taco Bell for that explosive diarrhea breakout. Mm. Their lettuce, as a matter of fact. Little Rock Zoo Day, Dollar Day, that is on tomorrow. So $1 will get you in the zoo. And this is from 9 a.m. to 4 p.m. The zoo will have that $1 admission and $1 Highland Dairy drinks while supplies last. And the sweet deal of the week, remember we talked about it on yesterday, well, it's here, and we're talking about today at 9 a.m. from Santo Coyote. And to slide over to some sports and entertainment, Steph Curry wants LeBron James to join the Warriors. They say it's down to two teams. What will they do? And as a matter of fact, the NBA is having a trouble scheduling games because they're waiting on LeBron James to see where he's going to go. Also, Bam Adebayo and Tyler Hero, they will not be punished for their fight in Vegas. President Trump will attend the World Cup Finals between Argentina and Spain. And Summer League basketball today starts at 5:30. And we'll get a chance to see Darius Acuff Jr. again. And then the second game will be Malik Thomas. We're going to talk about all those stories coming up in sports, entertainment, and trending stories.
0: And local news this morning, get ready for some delays as well as the city shutting down West Markham because they are going to demolish that bridge that was hit. And so a lot of people in that area, get ready for some traffic backup and parking issues in that area. We'll tell you more about that coming up this morning. And Arkansas gas prices, you know which way they're going. They're going up, up, up, up, up. So I'll tell you more about that. And a major marijuana seize in Van Buren. We're talking 150 pounds of marijuana. And then the federal drug investigation, 13 arrests and 120 pounds of methamphetamine. We'll tell you more about that. Yep. Hey, they doing it. And the governor's saying 2025, Arkansas did very well. Sets a new record when it comes to people coming to Arkansas. Mm-hmm. Tourism is really up. So we're going to talk about all of that. It's coming up this morning in Arkansas News. And the power lines are on right now for early morning birthdays and anniversaries. If you have a birthday or an anniversary, 501-381-0923. We'll have the Honorable Mayor of our great city here in Little Rock, Mayor Frank Scott Jr. joining us this morning. Coach is going to go balling sports from a different perspective. We've got it all coming up for you right here this morning on the Broadway Joe Morning Show.
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1: 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Because what? 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
4: We'll go ball and sports from a different perspective. The coach is going to be joining us later this morning. Our high today, 95 right now, 70 degrees here in Little Rock. Lots of sunshine. It's Broadway Joe Morning Show.

0: Yeah, wherever we are live on location, we got you hooked up for the Southern Heritage Classic in Memphis as our Golden Lions take on Alcorn State in Memphis. We're excited about that. We're going to be telling you more about that. We've got it coming up. And coming up on Monday, we've got another big getaway coming up, and it's to see Kalani on location. Yeah, boy. Round trip airfare to the city of your choice. It all starts on Monday. We'll definitely be telling you more about that. Coach is coming up. We're going balling the sports from a different perspective. We got some a big event that's going on tomorrow. Your opportunity to come out, bring the kids from 1 to 18 years old at 8405 Staten Road here in Little Rock, 5 until 8 o'clock. Boy, 5 p.m. until 8 p.m. Celebrate, play. Parents, bring your kids out. Get some free food and all of that. We're going to tell you about that a little later this morning. And the Honorable Mayor of our great city here in Little Rock, Mayor Frank Scott Jr., he'll be joining us. But right now, it's time to talk about things that happen on this day in history. History-making events on this day as we've reached the 17th day. We're going to the country today of July.
1: We're going to the country today, Joe. And speaking of the country, we're going to go back to 1988. Ike Turner is sentenced to 1 year in a Santa Monica, California jail for 6 grams of crack found in his car during a traffic stop in August of 1987. And then last on this day in history, in 2020, 5 months after his murder, the rapper Pop Smoke goes to number one in the U.S. with his debut album, Shoot for the Stars, Aim for the Moon. 50 Cent, a mentor to Pop Smoke, helped complete the album. That's what I have on this day in history, Joe.
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0: And hear your song, Andrea. 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
4: Well, whenever you hear that, you know it's time for us to head over to ABC, Arkansas Baptist College, where the coach is standing by. Because if you ballin', they callin', and the money is falling, and the band is jamming. Good morning, coach.
5: Good morning, Garpon. Good morning, Keith. Good morning, Keith. Good morning, Joe. How y'all doing?
4: Keith said you woke him up yesterday, Keith. He said, Keith said you woke him up. He all the way over there on 12th Street, but he said you woke him up yesterday. You heard the band, coach. He said he heard the band.
6: Hey, I said, I know this ain't Central.
4: No.
5: The stampede of sound. That's what it called. The Buffalo, the stampede of sound. That's what you heard, Keith. That sound came in there and woke you up. You
6: sounded good.
5: The stampede of sound.
6: Sounded good.
5: Hey, man, we're really proud of Coach. I call him Maestro Cedric Todd. And I can't wait till you get him on the show. He has done a phenomenal job in the last 5 weeks of assembling about 120 member band at Arkansas Baptist College. Say we got about another 40 or 50 more joining us this fall. Joe, yesterday when y'all heard that, that was just 6 tubas. You know how many tubas we're going to have this fall? So, Keith, you won't even be able to see 21 tubas going to be in the band. So, wow. That was just 6 yesterday. Then they were saying, they're talking out the side of your neck. Joe, I saw you over there bouncing.
4: Coach, it was a great sight to see, Coach. A beautiful sight to see yesterday. And more than anything else, to see these young people doing good stuff in the neighborhood. Like I said, Keith was all the way over there on 12th Street. That, mm-hmm. They were pretty loud, and they sound good. That was the thing. It was.
5: Oh, yeah.
4: I got to give Maestro Todd his props, Coach. I got to give the Maestro his props. He got him in line.
5: Hey, Joe. He got him in line. We've already got some invitations to the Battle of the Bands, and you know, and we and Joe, think about this, Keith. Think about this. You saw during a summertime, a hot July day, and Joe, those T-shirts that you saw,
4: right?
5: Okay, that they were made at Arkansas Baptist College. Manufactured right there within our metal program that we have. So we went, got the shirts. We manufactured the shirts on campus, putting those shirts on our band. And those are things that we're trying to do as we continue to try to bring the Booker T. Washington Workforce Village to fruition in rebuilding our community from inside out. That's the self-sustainable model that we're trying to promote within the education process of our students. And you looking and you saw yesterday, if you've been through the dining hall, you saw we have over 400 young black males enrolled in school this summer and getting them an opportunity, Joe, to pursue life, liberty, and the pursuit of happiness with the foundation of Christian principles that were established in 1884 by the sons and daughters of former slaves who were growing hope within themselves with not a lot of opportunity, couldn't leave outside the neighborhood, segregated, all the things we're talking about. God has blessed us with these opportunities, and that's why I say the challenges are many, but with God, the harvest will be plenty, and we just got to keep him right there, keep him at the focus, and trusting him and not lean on our own understanding. And I saw it yesterday because he will direct the path of the righteous. And so, man, Coach Wilson and Coach Bailey, man, the Buffalo's going to be striking it up. And when we score the touchdown, Joe, we're going to have, Joe, we want to make you honorary coach. We want you on the sideline when you're not out there. You ain't, Well, hey, let you come out there and call a few plays for us. And, but man, Maestro Todd is going to have it on and popping. Hey, I want to speak about this too. And you had him on your show, Coach Anthony Tucker, War Boxing. Mm-hmm. Man, ABC is entering in a partnership with him. He's been working with our Challenge Youth through our DYS program, but he's going to be moving over, starting on our campus in our boxing facility on August 1st. Now, I want everybody to understand how this is a different approach to address this violence and the crime with our young men who oftentimes are disengaged. I was talking to Officer Willie Davis yesterday and telling him with his OK program that what we find is that young men who are disengaged and been suspended in school, in elementary school and in middle school, are oftentimes our kids that we're reading about that's been arrested. Right? We've seen it happen over the last a couple of weeks, two or three young men, which I've seen 18, 19, 20 years old. Well, Joe, the tracking the data tells us that those kids were suspended multiple times in elementary school and middle school, got disengaged, couldn't get involved in extracurricular activities, couldn't play in the band, couldn't play in football, basketball team, choir, because they were not in school and could not participate on team sport. The goal of the boxing program that Coach Tucker will be helping us with is to help our disengaged kids who are being suspended to reengage them through and let them work that destructive therapy out in a way that can be beneficial to them, to keep them in school, to keep them engaged, to keep them towards graduation high school, because 85% of what you see of kids who end up in the juvenile justice system are struggling reading because they were suspended, are disengaged from activities, and so we want to really work hard with them. And so really excited about that, Joe, and looking forward to continue to working on that as we get ready to move into football season. Joe, are you ready for some football?
7: I'm ready for some football.
6: We ready.
7: I'm ready, Coach. Hey.
5: Well, what you think about them Hogs? The prediction is not too good, but I'm kind of liking what I'm hearing up there, Joe. What you think? You think we're going to be able to make a bowl season?
4: Hey, Coach, look. Hey, the only way to go for them is up, because they don't pick

0: He still finished last. Yeah. Boy, look at here. He only got one way to go, coach. He got to pull off some things. Yeah. So, hey.
1: Yeah. Well, the perception is not good. That's what you're telling me. The perception is not good. But we're going to hang in there with him. We're going with him through and through. But hopefully we can get 4 or 5, have opportunity in to win 6, go to the bowl. If we do that, that would be a successful year.
0: Isn't it amazing, coach, in football, we're dead last, but we got the number one recruiting class in basketball. So, hey, what can you say?
1: Coach Cal, he's killing it. Coach Cal, hey, he's going out and getting the ballers, and look what he's done, turned around. And it can be done. Football is just a different animal in the SEC. I'm telling you, basketball, you can get 4 or 5 every year and have a chance. Football, man, and particularly when our young men, in Arkansas, that's why we got to keep them in school. Man, think about the Darren McFadden who come out of Central Arkansas. Michael Dyer, who come out of Central Arkansas. James Rouse, who come out of Central Arkansas. Cedric Cobbs, who come out of Central Arkansas. Man, when we have those caliber backs running the ball within our backfield, that's when we have a tendency to be really, really good. Derek Russell, Marcus Elliott, all the people come here, Joe. We have to keep our young men in school to prosper them towards that goal that they have an opportunity to pursue.
0: And, Coach, you said that, but you also told us we need about $50 million to go along with.
2: Don't forget about
1: that. Oh, yeah. Well, look, the money got to be falling. The money got to be falling. That's exactly right. Hey, look, like your boy say, even top dog, the money got to be falling when you kind.
2: Don't leave that part.
1: You can't leave that much. Yeah, you got lead dog want money. Your top dog want money, so the ballers want money. Everybody got to get paid now.
0: Unless you got $42 million, and we only got 20 something. And I think we need $50 million. We can play with them then, Coach. We get 50 million, we can play with them.
1: Well, that's one thing, and that's one thing I'll say as I go. We really have to look at how the system is built, because even in the pros, now think about this. If you win the Super Bowl, you don't get the first draft pick.
0: Right.
1: Nick Saban once said, why would he leave Alabama to go to the NFL and coach when you only get one first rounder every year? He said, I get 8 every year at Alabama coaching out of high school. So that's why the dominance was there. But when you're in football, when you're there and you win a national championship and you go get the number one recruiting class, look at the number one recruit, Ohio State. Look, Georgia. Look at how that number was. But then you're on the bottom and then you just have to get the crown. It's hard to change that. It's hard to change that trajectory when you're on the bottom. So, Joe, now you're on the bottom. So how you going to get from the bottom? Well, how you going to get to the top?
0: 50 million. Because
1: you're already on the bottom.
0: 50 million.
1: 50 million. Yeah, 50 million. The money. All right. Hey, Joe, next week we're going to start GoFundMe on Power 92 to try to raise $50 million for the Hogs. Let's do that. $50 million. Everybody going to give $1,000, and then we're going to get $50 million. That's going to be sponsored by the lead dog and top dog. And we're going to, say, whatever you got to do to get up there to get the top hog now. We want to be the top hog, not the top dog, but the top hog. The $50 million top hog. How about that?
0: I got you, Coach. All right.
1: All right, bro. See y'all next week. Appreciate y'all. Right. God bless you. Thank you for being graduates of Arkansas Baptist College. We love you.
0: All right. We love you too, Coach. Because if you balling.
2: You know who called?
1: We calling. We're 50 mil.
0: Buddy is falling. That's Coach Vince Hill. We get him on Friday morning and rebroadcast it every Saturday morning here on the Broadway Joe Morning Show. Coming up, we got your chance to win double the tickets. Rob 49's in town this weekend. We got tickets for that. Next weekend, the Who Run It and all the basketball stars will be in town. I'm going to tell you this morning some of the guys that are coming to play in the Who Run It, and we're going to get you hooked up with tickets for that also. All that's coming up, and we got some sports inside the hour also, Keith.
2: Yes, sir. We got to talk about Steph Curry. As you know, he will be here on next week, but he wants LeBron James to join the Lakers. That may be possible. Also, Bam Adebayo and Tyler Hero will not be punished by the NBA for their fight in Vegas. President Trump says he will attend the World Cup Finals between Argentina and Spain. And Summer League basketball today, as a matter of fact, and it starts early at 5:30. And we're talking about Darius Acuff Jr. and then the very next game, 30 minutes later, will be Chicago and Cleveland. So we get a chance to check out Malik Thomas. All that coming up in sports and entertainment.
0: Arkansas News is on the way. And coming up in Arkansas News, we'll be talking about That Markham Street Bridge. Looks like if you travel that route, you may need to find another one because they get ready to tear the bridge down, y'all. Mm-hmm. And so I'm just letting you

0: The city's going to do that. We don't know when it's going to, the timeline on it is expected to be announced at the city board meeting. Probably they're looking at possibly on this Tuesday at having a date on that. So we'll tell you more about that. If you're traveling Markham Street, you might need to find another route for a few months here until they get that cleaned up. Well, if you're checking the gas prices, I tell you, don't ride by the gas station. Don't drive by it. You may need to stop because the next time you come by, the gas price is going to be a little higher. They're on the way up again. We'll tell you more about that. And drugs in Arkansas. Major marijuana seizure near Van Buren, Arkansas. 150 pounds of weed. The troopers got them. And the feds came in and net 13 arrests and 120 pounds of meth off the street and $35,000 in cash. Woo! 300 pounds of meth included in, ooh, boy, yes, all of that. The feds, they, the state police, between them and the feds, they're cleaning up the state when it comes to these drugs. And Governor Huckabee made a big announcement. She says that Arkansas, the first time, all-time high last year in 2025, we had more people to visit Arkansas than any other time. So congratulations to our tourism. Is booming in Arkansas. Coming up, all that's on the way in Arkansas News. It's 6:46, and your time to win this morning, it happens at 8 o'clock. 8 o'clock, double the tickets. Who run it? Rob 49. Taking them birthdays and anniversaries. This is the Broadway Joe Morning Show, baby. Friday, Friday.
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1: Hey, we're 9 minutes away from 7 o'clock, 6:51, 70 degrees in Little Rock, the Broadway Joe Morning Show. 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
3: Up next, we've got Arkansas News coming up next. And in Arkansas News, we'll be talking more about that Markham Street Bridge. You might want to find another route if that's your regular route in. We'll tell you more about that. Gas prices are on the rise in Arkansas. We'll tell you more about it. And the state police and the feds seize 100 pounds of marijuana in one stop, and another stop with the feds, 120 pounds of methamphetamine. They're cleaning up the streets here and our roads in Arkansas. And tourism is up. That's what the governor says. We'll tell you more about that. Later this morning, we've got some trending stories we'll be talking about, Keith.
4: Yeah, Joe, we got some trending stories we got to get into. Of course, we're going to talk about our president, Donald Trump. He made his primetime address to the nation on yesterday. And, of course, his main focus was election fraud. Streamer University looms big in Conway, very big for businesses down there. The brother of North Little Rock Mayor Tracy Hartwick, he was the winner of the $1.8 billion Powerball. Put that billion in there, jackpot.
3: Yeah, he said the winner came from Cabot. That's where he lives in Cabot?
4: Yeah. Okay. That's where he lives at in Cabot, Joe. Bought that ticket on Christmas Eve and won it, as a matter of fact. Also, Zaire Wade, the son of Dwayne Wade, he pleads not guilty to felony domestic violence. And 50 Cent says it's not going the way he thought it was going to go down there in Shreveport.
3: I heard he got a lot of haters there.
4: Said people just don't want to stand behind him on it. I guess they don't feel like he's going to bring much money to Shreveport or something. I don't know what's going on there. But he's been dealing with that since he decided to set up his film company there. Also, it looks like Boosie, all that street knowledge, and you still got played, didn't he? Man got played for $600,000, Joe. $600,000. I'll tell you about that, of course.
3: Trying to buy a pardon. And they don't sell pardons.
4: They don't sell. Especially,
3: President Trump would never sell a pardon. You didn't know that?
4: He would never do that.
3: He'd never do that.
4: Now, he'll sell Bibles and gold shoes and phones. All this stuff ain't nobody got yet. But he would never sell a pardon.
3: Yeah. Come on, Boosie. You know better than that. You know the game, dude.
4: Come on.
3: Streets, dog. Come on now. You know President Trump would never sell a pardon. Come on.
4: 600K.
3: Yeah.
4: 300,000 is a down deposit that you ain't can't get back. Non-refundable.
3: Come on, Boosie. Come on, baby. Boosie, you know the game, dog.
4: You know the game better than that. And you remember rapper Designer? Well, he's been arrested. I'll tell you what he did. And the FDA is investigating Taco Bell for that explosive diarrhea breakout. Well, they're saying it's got something to do with y'all lettuce, man. And just a reminder, if you want to do something with the kids on tomorrow, you better get there early. I'm talking about Little Rock Dollar Day. And they said be prepared to stand in the sun. Because the lines will be long if you decide to go to Dollar Day on tomorrow from 9 a.m. to 4 p.m. And then the sweet deal of the week from none other than Santo Coyote. Two locations, one in North Little Rock, one on Cantrell, and some of the best Mexican food in town. You know how the sweet deal of the week works. Go to our website, power923.com. Click on that icon that says sweet deal of the week. Choose the one you want. I like to call it the two-for-one deal because you get $25, we'll get you $50 in gift certificates, and only a limited amount available. That's at 9 a.m. this morning, the sweet deal of the week from Santo Coyote, Joe.
5: From the KRN Newsroom, I'm Jay Jones. Officials with the City of Little Rock said on Thursday that the city will move forward with the demolition of the Markham Street pedestrian bridge. The bridge was hit by a dump truck on Monday and left beyond repair. The city's Public Works Department is soliciting proposals from qualified demolition contractors. The latest report from AAA shows Arkansas gas prices continue to climb as national gas prices close in on a $4 per gallon average. The average in Arkansas is $3.55 for a gallon of regular unleaded. That's an 8-cent jump from the previous week and 75 cents above the price a year ago. Officials with the Arkansas State Police say an interstate traffic stop in Van Buren on Wednesday resulted in an arrest and marijuana seizure. The stop at the 2-mile marker in Crawford County led to troopers finding 150 pounds of high-grade illegal marijuana in a van. Officials say the driver told the investigator she was taking the van from California to Whitehall. Officials with the United States Attorney for the Eastern District of Arkansas and the Little Rock District Office for the Drug Enforcement Administration say a multi-state investigation culminated in Central Arkansas Tuesday with 13 arrests and 120 pounds of methamphetamine being seized. The arrests and seizures were the result of an investigation into Little Rock and North Little Rock methamphetamine trafficking labeled Operation Return to Sender. Governor Sarah Huckabee Sanders announced Thursday that the tourism industry in Arkansas saw another record-breaking year. Sanders said the state saw 54.3 million visitors in 2025, marking the highest number ever recorded. The governor said visitors spent $10.2 billion, driving a total economic impact of $17.4 billion. Sanders also noted the visitors drove the 2% tourism tax revenue to a record high of nearly $27 million. From the KRN Newsroom, I'm Jay Jones. 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
1: From the News Radio 1029 KARN Weather Center, I'm Fox 16 Chief Meteorologist Joel Young. We'll be mostly clear, warm, and muggy to start the day on Friday. Temperatures starting out in the low to mid 70s and then quickly heating up to about 93 in the afternoon. Heat index values will reach the upper 90s to near 100. Maybe a brief shower, but only a 10% chance you'll see one. And then Friday night, we're mostly clear into Saturday morning with lows around 77. I'm Fox 16 Chief Meteorologist Joel Young from the Arkansas Storm Team at the News Radio 1029 KARN.
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11: Wake up, Jarvis. Wake up, Dominique. Wake up, Sexy Red. Hear your song. We burning this blue. I got

Hey, starting on Monday, we'll be getting you hooked up to see this lovely lady in the city of your choice. This is Kalani. We're sending you to see her in concert starting Monday. Good luck.

0: opportunity to see her in concert. Round trip airfare for two to the city of your choice, a two-night hotel stay, VIP meet and greet, prizes provided by Live Nation. Kalani in concert, doing her thing. And of course, you know she's going to be singing that song.
1: Oh, yeah.
0: Hey, Lead Dog Broadway Joe, we're doing it up big time. It's Friday. Big event that's happening on tomorrow, giving away some free food. The big events, we're going to be talking with a very special guest a little later this morning. The Ministry of Love and Restoration, big event on tomorrow. It's going to take place 8405 Staten Road, Little Rock. Everything starts around 5 o'clock in the evening, goes from 5 until 8. Games, water tables, all kind of stuff for the kids. And it's an event that you're invited to come out. Free. Free food, free fun. We'll be talking about that a little later this morning. I'll give you some more information about that. The Honorable Mayor of our great city in Little Rock, Mayor Frank Scott Jr., will be joining us this morning. And I got a winning time because we're going to double the tickets for you this morning. The Who Run It Basketball, Rob 49 in town this weekend. We got you tickets. And the winning time is at 8 o'clock. 8 o'clock is your winning time. So good luck in getting your win on with that. 8 o'clock. All right. Coming up a little later this morning, we will talk some sports. And once again, the president said he's going to the big game. Yeah. He don't miss big games, does he?
1: Well, I'd put it this way. If one of the reasons that the New York Knicks lost because he showed up, then that'll be probably why one of the reasons Argentina loses if he shows up. You know, they're trying to go back-to-back.
0: He said he coming.
1: Yeah, he said he will be in the building, will be in the stadium, we'll put it that way. So President Donald Trump, y'all look out for that when it comes to the FIBA World Cup Finals. Also, got to talk a little basketball. Summer League play today, as a matter of fact, starts at 5:30. You get a chance to check out Sacramento and Charlotte. That's on Prime TV, and then Chicago and Cleveland. I wonder, will Malik Thomas keep that streak alive?
0: That's going to be a good one. What time is the Malik game?
1: It comes on at 6 p.m. Okay. On ESPN. Not right. ESPN2, but ESPN.
0: All right. So yeah. Get a chance. I got to check Malik. He's been averaging, what, about 25 or 30 a game?
1: 28, 29.
0: Wow.
1: Yeah, he's been
0: boy,
1: up
0: balling.
1: There. He is balling. Looks like the steal of the draft.
0: Let's see if somebody put some defense on him coming
1: well,
0: up.
1: That's what they've been trying to do. Okay. They ain't been able to get no defense on him. But it is summer league, so we don't want to take too much into it. But all he needs to do is carry that over to the NBA when we start the regular season. Also, Bam Adebayo and Tyler Hero will not be punished for their small fight in Vegas. And Steph Curry, no surprise, he wants to play.
0: He'll be here next week.
1: LeBron James, yeah, he will be here next week. Man, that's big, big, big. All those stories coming up in sports and entertainment.
0: All right, all that stuff is on the way. And if you have a birthday or an anniversary, now's the time to get your birthdays and anniversaries in. 501-381-0923. That's 501-381-0923. And I think we got one of our favorites on the phone this morning. Early morning birthdays. What you got?
2: Got an early morning birthday for you, Joe. Hey, Keith.
1: Hey,
2: how y'all
1: good
2: doing?
1: Morning. What's happening?
0: Hey, Faye, who you got for us this morning?
2: Oh, my God. His mama getting so old. He's 20. My oldest grandson, Keedian Bowman Jr.
0: Okay. How old is he? 20?
2: He'll be 20. His mama's so old. Ooh.
0: I know, right? All right. So are you grandma, Nana, or which one are you?
2: I'm grandma.
0: All right,
2: but,
0: grandma.
2: But, hey, they call me grandma. But my daughter's the one that's getting old, because I ain't.
0: All right. We got you down, Faye. You look good for your age, girl.
2: Right,
0: got you.
2: Have a blessed one. You and Keith.
0: All right.

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7: Okay, I have two. One is my granddaughter, Chloe Baker. She's 9 today in Jacksonville. And my son, his name is Brian Moore. He's 36 from Little Rock.
8: That's the big difference. You got them all both on the same day, girl. You got your timing is impeccable.
7: Yes. Yes.
8: We got you down, baby. Thank you.
7: Thank you.
8: All right. Hey, 92, you got a birthday for me?
9: Yes, I'm trying to wish myself a happy birthday.
8: Hey, what's your name, girl? Where you live?
9: My name is Demetria. I live in North Little Rock, but I'm originally from Stevens, Arkansas.
8: Stevens, you from the country, girl.
9: Yes, I am.
8: All right. How old are you today?
9: 44.
8: All right. 44 and fine. We got you down, girl. We got you.
9: Thank you.
8: All right. Have a blessed one. Bye-bye. All right. If you have a birthday or an anniversary, get them to us now at 501-381-0923. Friday. It's the Broadway Joe Morning Show. It's a little overcast. It's 70 degrees in Little Rock.

0: named Lindsay Pooh Nelson from North Little Rock, Arkansas. She's turning 11 today.
1: Who's his mom?
0: This is mom. This is for mom and family.
1: We got you, baby. Thank you.
2: Yes, I'd like to put a birthday in for my sister, Tawana Saxton. She lives in Jacksonville.
1: How old is she?
2: 60 plus.
1: All right, we got her down.
2: And this is from her sister, Shirley, Sharon, and the Saxton family.
1: All right, Miss Shirley, thank you. If you have a birthday or an anniversary, you'll need to jump in our text club right now and get it in because I can't answer the phone right now. 501-381-0923. Let me say it slow for you so you can get your text in and get Keith all upset over there trying to get
3: Joe, you be setting me up.
1: 501-381-0923.
3: All right, you got me,
1: so,
3: Joe.
1: So he can go through there and try to figure all the birthdays out here on Friday.
3: Last minute.
1: Right, here they come. Here they come, Keith. Last minute. Hey, I got to talk with you right now about the team, not just any team, the Taylor King team, the team that's on your side, by your side. And they've been doing it now for over 30 years. If you are in an accident, get Arkansas attorneys, get the people that know Arkansas law that have been doing it for 30 years and have an office that you can actually go to. They got offices all across the state of Arkansas. They do Arkansas law. We've estimated they've helped over 45,000 Arkansans. Let me say that again. 45,000 Arkansans in the last 30 years. I don't need to tell you who the best. Hey, I'm just letting you know. The Taylor King team, those are my guys. They're on your side, by your side. And I can tell you, they're going to work hard for you and your family. 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Their motto is simple, on your side, by your side. You had a slip and fall? Hey, it's not cars and trucks and accidents like that. They deal with slip and falls. Oh, you got a relative in the nursing home that you feel like there's some neglect going on?
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1: 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And the Taylor King team will also help you get your Social Security benefits. 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You work hard. 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On your side, by your side. Tell them the lead, dog. Broadway Joe sent you. Let's jump right into them. Birthdays and anniversaries. Here we go, Keith.
3: All right, Joe. We're going to start off with celebrity birthdays. Tyron Turner. He's 54. You remember him. He played Kane on Menace to Society. Also, movie director F. Gary Gray is 57 years old today. Lele, one of the singers from SWV, the little short, light-skinned one, she's 53 on today. Singer Jeremiah, he turns 39. And born on this day, one of my favorite actresses, Diane Carroll.
1: All right.
3: I had to give her a shout-out. That's what I have, celebrity birthdays, Joe.
1: What's that? What was that movie back in the day with her and James Earl?
3: Claudine.
1: Now? Claudine. Yeah, you got it, man.
3: Claudine. Come on.
1: I was trying to think about that one.
3: My mom wore that movie out.
1: She wore
3: my mama wore that movie out.
1: Boy, it got me bad, but DHS been getting a bad rap for a long time. Remember, they used to go through the... They went to the house looking to see if any man was living in there.
3: See if it smelled like cologne. See if they didn't see any work boots on the back porch. DHS used to be something
1: Claudine
3: else back
1: boy,
3: in the day.
1: Claudine, I don't think you couldn't have a TV in your house. Oh, you making too much money. You got a TV.
3: These kids don't know how blessed they are, do they, Joe?
1: Boy, let me tell you something.
3: They used to come through to make sure the man wasn't living in the house.
1: Yeah,
3: that's the only way you could get assistance.
1: You remember Claudine?
3: If you didn't have a man in the house.
1: Keith, you remember Claudine that took the TV and hide
3: took
1: in the closet?
3: Took the TV and hid it in the closet, Joe. Because they knew them folks were going to say, oh, no, we got to take our money back. You making too much money.
1: You got a TV. You got too much.
3: The youngsters, go watch Claudine. I think it came out like 1968 or something like that, but go watch Claudine. James Earl Jones at his finest.
1: Yeah. Hey, we got Chloe Baker. Her grandmother got her in down in Jacksonville. She's 9 years old on today. We also have Tawana Saxton. She's 60 plus and she's in Jacksonville. Bunch of Jacksonville birthdays. Mm-hmm. That comes from her sister Shirley on today. We have, we got got Romeo. Romeo Bond. He's 11 years old. Romeo. His grandmother got him in. Gigi, she called herself. Also, we have Lindsay Poo Nelson. She's 11 years old in North The Rock from the family. Brian Bowen. Brian is celebrating a 36th birthday on today. Demetra's got her 44th birthday going on today. Braylon Moore is 36 years old. That comes from his mom on today. And we've got Kavion Bowman Jr. celebrating a special birthday. That's Faye's grandson. He's 20 years old on the day. You got some more, Keith? Go for him.
3: Yes, sir. 36th birthday shout-out in our Text Club Celebrity Birthdays, that is. 36th birthday shout-out, Brian Moore of Little Rock. Also on our birthday list, that is, The Money Martin, a.k.a. Money. He will be 10 on Saturday. A 54th birthday shout-out to Sherita Wilfong of Warren. You know I love my people down there in Warren.
1: Lumberjack country, baby!
3: That's right. LaRonica Yancey, that's from her mom, with a birthday shout-out on today. Kendra, she's 14. This is from Tink, so I guess you know who it is because she didn't put your last name in there. Kyrie Nowden, that is, 4 years old on tomorrow for mommy. A third birthday shout-out, Vaniti Vanti. But I guess that's needy. I guess they did. Stu Sturman, she has a birthday on today from her mom. Brian Goins in North Little Rock, 36 years old. And last on our local celebrity birthday list, Shalonda Bannister, LaRonica Matthews, the Mallet Twins from Terry, Arkansas, with the birthday shout out on today. And that's on the 19th. Want to say happy birthday to all of those Text Club celebrity birthdays. And you know how it works. All you got to do is call or text our number, 501-381-0923.
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1: Right now it's 70 degrees in Little Rock.

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3: 923 Jams, Broadway Joe Morning Show. Your winning time again this morning is at 8 o'clock. We're going to double the tickets. Rob 49 is in town this weekend. And next weekend is the Who Run It basketball tournament in town. So we're going to give you some tickets for that. And we've got a number of guys that will be in town on next weekend, including Steph Curry. We've been telling you about that. He'll be in town on next weekend. But the Who Run It basketball tournament, and I think Deacon was the one that asked me about it. We will have Parkview will be in there. But, of course, Little Rock Central will be in there. Luke Moore is coming back to town for that. And quite a few more. Trey Wilkerson, some of the guys that played over there at Central from back in the day, they'll be there playing. So Central's in the tournament. Get ready for that. Also, the Who Run It, the Oak Grove Lions will be in there. Oak Grove still bragging about that big championship they won back in the day. But their guys are going to be up in the Rock next weekend for that. Malik Cartwright, a whole bunch of the guys will be here. Let's see, Derek Knox. Oh, my gosh. Let me tell you something. Derek Knox, the Jammers played Stuttgart, and he came up. And I don't think anybody ever did this before. He scored 64 points against us. We lost the game.
4: Did he?
3: But, dude. Man, let me tell you something. That boy can... So, look, Holly Grove coming up here, but they're kind of older now. So I don't know how they're going to do, Keith. They're a little older now. But they can ball. That's all I can say. Forest City going to be in the house also. Monty Randall and a few more of the guys. Marcus Britt, they'll be here. RJ, they all coming up for the big tournament. Now, this is next Saturday and Sunday. Also, coming up to be in it, the... Hall High Warriors, Keith.
4: Uh-oh.
3: Yeah, but and let me see, look who name on the list. Bobby Portis.
4: And I'm glad you brought that up, Joe, because he gave a whole explanation about the 95.
3: Oh, good.
4: But
3: good.
4: Besides the I-95, he said, remember, he used to wear number 9. Mm-hmm. He also used to wear number 5.
3: Okay.
4: And I didn't know this. Right. He was born in 95.
3: Okay.
4: So he said with all of that together, just so happened when they were on their way to Miami.
3: On I-95.
4: It was like an epiphany. So that's where the I-95 came in at. So okay. A little clarification there for the number 95.
3: Okay. And let me tell you, they got a squad, man. They got a little Anthony Black on there. He used to play with the Jammers. Mm-hmm. So I know A.J. Walton's going to be with them. Cameron Desmute's going to be with them. So, yeah, they're going to be, and Bobby Portis, as I said. So, hey, just letting you know, okay, be ready for Hall High. They're going to be in the Who Run It.
4: You know, I'm J.A. rolling with Fair. Hall.
3: Okay, yeah, that's your alma mater.
4: You
3: yeah, of
4: know.
3: Course.
4: Come on now.
3: J.A. Fair is going to be there also. They got Mikael Saley will be in there, along with Nick Jones and a few more of the guys, Alex Bernard. So, J.A. Fair going to be representing. In my hometown, Jacksonville.
4: Woo!
3: The Applebees will be there. Tyreek Raheem will be there. Tedrick Wolf's going to be there. I think I know this guy, Devontae Davis.
4: We I think you know. Debo. I think you know him.
3: Debo's on the list also. Devin Campbell, Doug Matthews, my man Charleston, the big man. We got to have Charleston Moore in there. And Keith Charleston going to be in there. Oh, my goodness. Christian Moore. Keith Charleston, he the big man. Mm-hmm. He's going to be in there. Terrence Stewart. Sergio Barkley, that's Fletcher Barkley's son. So
4: didn't you say Tremont Robinson White going to be in there
3: too? Yeah, man. Yeah, boy, let me tell you something. Jacksonville going to be representing in the tournament. Marion is coming up to represent in the tournament. So they got some ballers from Marion that's going to be here. Sean Dross, Doss Jr., along with Marcel Mosley, they're all coming up for Marion to be in the tournament. And you know, Coach Cooper done had some ballers
4: Come
3: over there
4: now.
3: At Mills, okay?
4: Come on now.
3: So, man, they're going to have Darius Hall, Kevin Cross. They're going to have little Madison Pister Jr. You know, Madison Pister, the dad, played with the Jam. But Junior's done played with us, too.
4: Yeah.
3: Matter of fact, Junior played with us in North Little Rock at McAlmont this year.
4: I remember that.
3: Yep. Braylon Clark's going to be there. Keaton Cross. Quentin Johnson, Vance Cunningham, they'll all be there. Mills in the house. Monticello, they're coming up for Monticello, Keith.

0: here for that.
1: Joe said some. Sound like all.
0: Man, let me tell you something. They're going to be up in here. Parkview's going to be there. Tremont Robinson. Daryl Macon. We know Daryl. Daryl was in the studio with us last year. Daryl going to be in there with him, man. They're also going to have Arion Simmons in there. Caleb Stokes. Camryn Wallace. So they're going to be there representing Parkview also. That's just some of the players that will be in town next weekend for the Who Run It. And they're playing for it. If you didn't know, let me tell you. Parkview won it all last year.
1: They did.
0: So I think Sylvan Hills and Jacksonville got something to say about it. But hey, next weekend, the Who Run It goes down to the Jack Stevens Center. Get your tickets for it. We're going to give you a chance to win them coming up this morning at 8 o'clock. That's your winning time. Since we're talking a little sports, let's continue to talk about it because we got some sports coming up later.
1: I'm glad you brought that up because we're going to stick with basketball, Joe. And on yesterday, two Miami Heat players were introduced on yesterday. One of them being Bobby Portis. He was introduced on yesterday along with Giannis Antetokounmpo. So they are now officially players for the Miami Heat. Also, you know we got to talk about Darius Acuff Jr. and Malik Thomas will be playing on today. Darius will start at 5:30. Malik will start at 6. I'll give you the lineup on that. Bam Adebayo and Tyler Hero will not be punished for their Vegas scuffle that happened about a week ago. Also, Steph Curry, he's on his way to Little Rock, but not only that, he wants LeBron James to join the Warriors. Man, that would be a good fit. And President Trump said, get it on your mind, because I'll be in the building, in the arena anyway. He will attend the finals, World Cup finals between Argentina and Spain. We're going to talk about all those stories coming up in sports and entertainment.
0: Arkansas News this morning will be talking about that Markham Street Bridge. Look like they're going to tear it down, so you're going to have to find an alternate route if that's your route to work for a while. The city board will make a decision on when and how long that bridge is going to be down before they replace it. Hey, Arkansas gas prices, guess what? They're going up again. So don't drive by the station if you need a little gas. You better get it now because if you come back by, price may be just a little bit higher. And state police and the feds are working hard. State police, they seized about 150 pounds of marijuana. The feds seized about 120 pounds of methamphetamine, two different stops, but we'll tell you about that coming up. And the governor says, great news for tourism in Arkansas. A record-breaking year last year. We're going to talk about all of that. It's coming up in Arkansas News. Hey, it's 743. This is the Broadway Joe Morning Show.
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1: And coming up, we got Arkansas news on the way, and you are 8 minutes away from winning those tickets to see my man Rob 49 in town this weekend. And the Who Run It basketball tournament that's coming to town next weekend. You heard me talking about all of the former high school guys that are now in their professional careers now, but they come back to give back. It's all for a great cause, and it takes place on next weekend right here in Little Rock. And, of course, Rob 49 is this weekend. We'll double those tickets. It's coming up at 8 o'clock. Joining us inside the hour, we will have Ms. Robinson joining us, and she is with the Ministry of Love and Restoration. They've got a big free food and fun giveaway going on tomorrow. We're going to tell you about that. That location, you can take your kids out. It's tomorrow evening. You go out for a great time. Ms. Robinson's going to be on the phone to tell us all about that coming up. And inside the hour, we get the Honorable Mayor of our great city here in Little Rock, Mayor Frank Scott Jr. will be joining us. And inside the hour, we'll have some trending stories, and Keith's going to tell us about that.
2: Yes, sir. We got to talk about Zaire Wade, the son of Dwayne Wade. He pleads not guilty to felony domestic violence. Also, if you didn't know, now you know, because it has been revealed, the brother of North Little Rock Mayor Tracy Hartwick, he was the one who won that $1.8 billion on Christmas Eve on last year.
1: We knew they were from Cabot.
2: Yeah.
1: So, evidently, yeah.
2: Yeah, Cabot. So
1: you're going to give the rundown, because looked like somebody else got a little bit of that change, too.
2: Yeah, his brother got a little bit. Well, there's a clause in there to where you can stay unrevealed for, like, 3 to 4 years, but if you're related to some type of public official, then it's only 6 months.
1: Okay.
2: That's why we're finding out about it now. Streamer University has been...
1: I kept that a secret as long as the hell I could.
2: They tried. They tried, Joe. Okay. They tried. So, I don't know. They tried to keep it a secret. Also, Streamer University has been really big in Conway this week. If you don't know who Kai Cenat is, well, I'm going to tell you who he is. One of the biggest streamers in the world right now. And he has been in Conway for the last 5 days. We're going to get into that. And on Thursday, like yesterday, the president made his primetime address to the nation, and he basically focused on election fraud. Said it's too easy.
1: They've done some research on what he said, and I'll let you tell them what the research said.
2: Yeah, I'll tell you what the research said.
1: I'm going to leave it to you to tell them about it.
2: I got you, Joe. I'm going to hold it down. And 50 Cent said, this ain't going the way I thought it was going to go in Shreveport. Not nowhere close the way.
1: Move to Little Rock, man.
2: Come on,
1: talk to the mayor.
2: Hey,
1: I'll talk to the mayor for you, 50. You can come to Little Rock. I was going to say that in the first place. What you going down there for, man? You should be in Little Rock with that.
2: Well, as a matter of fact, come on to North Little Rock, because we're going to talk to the mayor's brother. He got some money.
1: Yeah, right.
2: See if he put some money into it. He got some money. We love to have a big studio in North Little Rock.
1: Wouldn't
2: we,
1: Joe? Yes, sir.
2: Come on now.
1: We got more actors here in Little Rock and Arkansas than they got in Shreveport anyway.
2: Sure do. Sure do. Yeah. Well, we ain't got no casinos in the way either.
1: Yeah.
2: We're
1: going to
2: talk about that. And Lil Boosie, he needs some money because he wants his money back. Come on, brother. You know that's not how pardons work. We're going to get into that story. And the FDA is investigating Taco Bell over their lettuce. I'm going to tell you something. Taco Bell gives you explosive diarrhea anyway. So to add the lettuce into it is probably even worse. Little Rock Zoo Dollar Day tomorrow. I'll tell you what you need to do, how early you need to be there, what you need to bring, all that. And the sweet deal of the week starts this morning at 9 a.m. from Santo Coyote. Whew, that's a lot. All that coming up in Trending Stories.
3: From the KRN Newsroom, I'm Jay Jones. Officials with the City of Little Rock said on Thursday that the city will move forward with the demolition of the Markham Street pedestrian bridge. The bridge was hit by a dump truck on Monday and left beyond repair. The city's Public Works Department is soliciting proposals from qualified demolition contractors. The latest report from AAA shows Arkansas gas prices continue to climb as national gas prices close in on a $4 per gallon average. The average in Arkansas is $3.55 for a gallon of regular unleaded. That's an 8-cent jump from the previous week and 75 cents above the price a year ago. Officials with the Arkansas State Police say an interstate traffic stop in Van Buren on Wednesday resulted in an arrest and marijuana seizure. The stop at the two-mile marker in Crawford County led to troopers finding 150 pounds of high-grade illegal marijuana in a van. Officials say the driver told the investigators she was taking the van from California to Whitehall. Officials with the United States Attorney for the Eastern District of Arkansas and the Little Rock District Office for the Drug Enforcement Administration say a multi-state investigation culminated in Central Arkansas Tuesday with 13 arrests and 120 pounds of methamphetamine being seized. The arrests and seizures were the result of an investigation into Little Rock and North Little Rock methamphetamine trafficking labeled Operation Return to Sender. Governor Sarah Huckabee Sanders announced Thursday that the tourism industry in Arkansas saw another record-breaking year. Sanders said the state saw 54.3 million visitors in 2025, marking the highest number ever recorded. The governor said visitors spent $10.2 billion, driving a total economic impact of $17.4 billion. Sanders also noted the visitors drove the 2% tourism tax revenue to a record high of nearly $27 million. From the KRN Newsroom, I'm Jay Jones. 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
4: From the News Radio 1029 KARN Weather Center, I'm Fox 16 Chief Meteorologist Joel Young. We'll be mostly clear, warm, and muggy to start the day on Friday. Temperatures starting out in the low to mid-70s and then quickly heating up to about 93 in the afternoon. Heat index values will reach the upper 90s to near 100. Maybe a brief shower, but only a 10% chance you'll see one. And then Friday night, we're mostly clear into Saturday morning with lows around 77. I'm Fox 16 Chief Meteorologist Joel Young from the Arkansas Storm Team at the News Radio 1029 KARN.
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0: I'm sorry, hang up and try it again. 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
1: 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Somebody tell them people Mr. Hem is here.

Never chase bread, chase the vision. 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Big Master P vibe, no limit. Falling hard on another hemisphere. Somebody tell them people Mr. Hem is here. Whoa, whoa, whoa, whoa, whoa. Mr. Hem is

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Never chase bread, chase the vision. Make your word when you see it, be the business. 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Big Master P vibe, no limit. Falling hard on another hemisphere. Somebody tell them people Mr. Him is here. 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Mr. Him is here. 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Mr. Him.

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0: You got it. Congratulations.
1: Thank you.
0: Who's this? Where are you calling from and what are you doing today?
1: This is Bonisha. I'm calling from Little Rock and I'm just chilling today.
0: All right, Bonisha. Well, we got you hooked up. Rob 4-9 in town this weekend, and the big Who Run It basketball tournament next weekend. We got your tickets for both of them, baby. You tell them
1: all
0: loud.
1: All right, thank you.
0: All right. Tell them loud and proud what you got on bright and early in the morning here in Little Rock.
1: Power 92 jams to the people station.
0: And congratulations to another big winner. And you could be next. Good luck, so hold tight. You can get in, but we've got a very special guest on the phone to talk about a big event that's taking place on Saturday. Before we get into that, though, I got to talk with you, especially if you're out there driving, because I got a very special message for you from the Arkansas State Police and Highway Safety Office. And we want you to know this, and I don't want you to get a citation. But hey, sometimes speeding may seem like it's just taking a few minutes off, but it could cost you a whole lot more. Every time that you drive faster than the posted speed limit, you are reducing your reaction time and you're increasing the risk for anyone that's on the roads while you're driving. So let me give you a fact. Fact is, 11,000 people were killed in speeding-related accidents across the United States in 2024. That's why, from July 10th through July 31st, law enforcement officers across the state of Arkansas are taking part in what they call Speeding Slows You Down. They will be visible and a big campaign is going on. Officers will be looking out and watching for speeders. And if you are out there speeding, they will be issuing citations. Notice I didn't say warnings. I said citations to drivers who are ignoring the speed limit. If it says 70, you can't go over 70. So slow down out there. Give yourself a little extra time, especially through July 31st, to slow down. And let's keep Arkansas roads safe for you and your family and friends and everyone else out there that shares the road. This is a special message from the Arkansas State Police and Highway Safety Office. Slow down. They pay me to tell you this, and I don't want you to get a citation. Please, slow down. We promised a very special guest, a big event that's coming up. It's your opportunity to take advantage of coming out, getting ready for a good day of fun and a whole lot more. We have the Ministry of Love and Restoration, and we have Ms. Robinson on the phone to talk with us a little bit about this big event that's happening on Saturday, and you're invited to come out. All kids between the ages of 1 and 18 are invited to come out. I'm talking about free food and a whole lot of fun. Ms. Robinson, are you there talking with me this morning?
2: I'm here.
0: All right.
2: I'm here this morning.
0: Ms. Robinson, talk a little bit, first of all, tell us a little bit about yourself, and tell us a little bit about the ministry, because you are on a mission to make a difference in our community, and I commend you for that, and thank you so much for taking the time to talk with us. But Saturday is the big date. It's July 18th. You got some big things happening. So let's start from the beginning, and let's start with you and your mission.
2: My mission is to feed the community. Because of a lot of shortage in food right now, and young children being at home during the summer, and there's no, you know, not enough food for them, or they're hungry, their parents at work. Just a lot of different things are happening now. And we are opening up to feed the community to make sure that no children go without any food, hungry. We also work within the activities with different schools. We're with J.A. Fair, where we serve food, free food, and this food is free. No one has to pay for it. You can bring your children's. We serve at J.A. Ferry at the athletic, with all the athletics. Brenda Swin Day is our athletic that we feed her. Her volleyball team every day, Monday through Friday, we feed her team and any other athletic that have football, baseball during this season. We also will feed them if they contact us. We will come out and we'll get the ball rolling. And we feed them good and healthy food. This program was given to me over 3 years ago, and now we have moved from our old location to a greater and a bigger location that we can feed more children and hold more children. We have just coming up Saturday is our grand opening at 8405 Staten Road. We'll be having a lot of different water balloons, activities, skateboards. We have a lot of activities, face painting. We're trying to draw the community together. That we can depend on one another. We're giving out during the holidays. We feed the homeless. We feed the children when they're out of school during times of school is out. And it's just to keep our children motivated and keep them active in doing things that is productive.
0: Amen.
2: To society now.
0: Amen.
2: So we are doing a lot to encourage the young people. We just did a play here in Staten, Arkansas, where we did over 100 young artists in our community. Feeding is very important, you know, now, and especially eating healthy, because of a lot of our children now have diabetes because of the types of food they eat. So USDA give us a guideline that we feed them healthy food, but it's good food.
0: Amen.
2: It's something they would enjoy, and that it would nourish their body, teaching them how to eat healthy.
0: So, Ms. Robinson, what time does everything start on Saturday? Because people want to bring the family, bring the families out. Give us that address, 8405 Staten Road. Your big grand opening takes place. And what time does everything start?
2: It starts at 5:00 to 8:00. And we are asking all parents to bring their chairs. If they have any chairs, bring their chairs with them. Our signs will be out on the streets. We'll start on Baseline with the signs on Baseline, the Staten Road, so you can't miss us. We're right there with signs out, balloons out, letting the parents know that they can't miss it. And we'll be giving away raffle tickets. Some of the children will win different gifts. So we are looking for a high time tomorrow. We are looking for the community to come out. And it's not just for one race. It's for all ethics.
0: Yeah, I see you have a bilingual flyer where you have it written in English and you also have it written in Spanish. So you're inviting everybody to come out and be a part of it. 8405 Staten Road is the location. Saturday, July 18th. 5 until 8 p.m. Come out. You can play. You bring your kids, parents, as well as fun, friend, fellowship, along with good food, faith, and community. And I have to thank Ms. Robinson for what she's doing to make a difference in our community. And I want to thank you so much for taking the time to come and talk with us, Ms. Robinson. If people want to find out more about you and the work that you're doing in the community, is there a number they can call or a website they can go to or anything? Give us that information.
2: They can go to ministrylovingrestoration@gmail.com. They can look us up on Facebook. Look us up on the state website. We also have they can call us at area code 501-243-4006. If anyone get lost or they want to know more about our program that we're doing within the community. Again, our number is 501-243-4006. 006, and they can call.
0: Ms. Robinson, thank you so much for what you're doing, and thank you so much for taking the time to talk with us. Saturday, July 18th, 5 until 8 p.m. Bring the kids out. Free. Did I say free?
3: You said free.
2: It's free.
3: You said that.
2: It's free. We're going to have hot dogs, hamburgers, nachos. We're going to have oranges. We're just having a great time within the community before school starts back.
0: All right. Well, Ms. Robinson, God bless you, and thank you for the work you're doing to make a difference in our community. Thank you so much for taking the time to talk with us this morning.
2: Okay, thank you.
0: All right. Give them that number one more time, Ms. Robinson. What's that number? One more time.
2: This number, area code 501-243-4006.
0: Now, Ms. Robinson, you told me you were shy and you didn't like to talk on the radio. You did a great job. What are you talking about?
4: Excellent job.
2: It's been a long time.
0: Yes, ma'am. Amen. Well, God bless you. Keep up the good work. You ain't shy. You did great.
2: Okay. Thank you.
0: Yes, ma'am. All right. That's big things happening on Saturday. Your chance to be a part of it. Coming up next, Keith, we got some trending stories.
4: Yes, sir. We got to talk about President Donald Trump. He did his primetime address on yesterday. Streamer University comes to Conway. The brother of North Little Rock Mayor Terry Hartwick is now a multi-millionaire. Zaire Wade pleads guilty. And, of course, we got to talk about 50 Cent. All that coming up in trending stories.
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1: 24 after 8. It's 8:24 here. Broadway Joe Morning Show. And coming up, we've got some trending stories. But before we get into those trending stories, got to talk with you again about the Arkansas Department of Transportation and warning you to slow down, especially in our work zones. We've had a number of our transportation workers that have been tragically killed. They've lost their lives, or even some of them have been severely injured because we're not focused and we're not paying attention in work zones. Now, look. If you're out there driving, I want you to know, because I don't want you getting a citation. I don't want you to have to pay extra money because you weren't focused and you weren't paying attention. You need to know this. They have cameras in our work zones. They want you to slow down. And those cameras, they can actually, they're so digital that they can actually see if you have your phone. Look, phones down in work zones and slow down in work zones. Fines doubled in work zones. We want to keep our transportation workers safe and sound and alive. And look, speeding is a whole different thing. Slow down. You got to do that. Phone down, slow down. Zero tolerance for reckless or distracted driving in our work zones. Law enforcement, they're out there and they will be pulling you over. Keep in mind, most work zones are only a mile or two long. Slowing down and staying focused for such a short stretch, hey, it could really save lives. So look, we need you to slow down, phone down in our work zone. Let's keep our transportation workers safe and sound and keep our roads looking good. They do a great job out there. It's time now for some trending stories. Let's jump right into it.
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1: All right, Keith, what we got?
4: All right, Joe, we're going to start off with the White House because, of course, President Trump, he initiated his primetime address on yesterday, and he mainly focused on votership, basically saying that he wants to pass a bill, that is, that will require voters to provide proof of citizenship and to register and photo identification.
1: Photo identification is already the law here in Arkansas, so it's not weird in part, but citizenship now, if you got an ID, you got to show some proof to get the ID. So if you got an ID, I don't know, I feel like that's enough.
4: Well,
1: we don't have to show no citizenship now. Come on now.
4: Well,
1: we
4: got to
1: get your Social Security card and all that. Come on now.
4: Joe, he said the Chinese efforts to undermine this presidency did American voters bad.
1: Keith, that's what he said. Fact check that.
4: Yeah.
1: As and that was not the case.
4: Well, I'll tell you exactly what happened, Joe. They basically said that the 2020 election has already been investigated, audited, recounted, and litigated through more than 60 court cases. None produced evidence of widespread fraud that would have changed the outcome.
1: Well, when he won the election,
4: it wasn't
1: problem. Well, when he won it against Hillary, they did find that the Russians did something, but we hadn't found out that the Chinese did anything.
4: No.
1: So I don't know. But he sure spent a lot of time on that. He's been trying to push that. I can go with the ID, but proof of citizenship?
4: Yeah, come
1: on. I've been here all my life.
4: You're doing a whole lot.
1: I still got to prove I got. Come on,
4: you're doing a whole lot.
1: Come on now.
4: And to stick with the White House, the Bootsy pardon mess just went from suspicious to scorching because the White House has officially entered the chat. They're basically saying the two gentlemen that were supposed to help him get a pardon, Jack Berkman and Jacob Wall, that is, may have to answer some serious questions. Now, according to White House officials, they did confirm that they did receive something from Bootsy's attorney. However, the officials stressed that receiving documents does not mean clemency was approved, promised, or granted. So I guess they filed the paperwork and
1: Bootsy got scammed, man.
4: Yeah, they basically promised him a pardon. They did everything they were supposed to do, but that didn't mean that they were going to get a pardon. They probably was like, when they got their paperwork, they probably was like, bro, pardons cost $2
1: million. I can't get it for $600,000,
4: huh? $600,000, we'll look at your paperwork. But pardons here, Doc, cost 2 to 5 million. So you're a little short.
1: You did the story the other day that they're trying to get clemency for R. Kelly.
4: Yeah. Yeah. R. Kelly trying his best.
1: He got his paperwork together saying that
4: 2 to 5 million.
1: Yeah.
4: That's all I'm saying. I'm not saying that'll get you a party. I'm saying that'll raise some eyebrows. So we might want to consider this. So you're going to need more than $600,000. And Shreveport projects led by 50 Cent are facing the clearest public sign of tension after the entertainment mogul suggested that the resistance inside Louisiana City could force him to reduce his plans.
1: Come on to Little Rock, 50.
4: We've been saying that. North Little Rock. Come on to the north side.
1: He's saying he going to give the money to the city. You that man got that money now. Come on now.
4: He need to. Some of that money to the city, man. You got enough of it. Speaking of the city, we're talking about the mayor of North Little Rock, Tracy Hartwick. His brother, Terry, was the winner of the $1.8 billion Powerball back on Christmas Eve.
1: Okay. And Terry is the mayor. Tracy was the one that won.
4: Thank you, Joe.
1: Okay.
4: Terry Hartwick is the mayor in North Little Rock. And Tracy is the one. Tracy Hartwick, his brother, is the one that won the lottery. Now,
1: always wonder who won all that money in Cabot. Now we know, huh?
4: Well, basically what happened was he took a total payout of about almost $600 million. Mm-hmm. And then his other brother, he took about $18 million.
1: So they bought the ticket together? I'll let you take the tax liability for this, and I got the tax liability.
4: Well, I will tell you this. If I bought a ticket and I won, I'm going to say me and my brother bought the ticket.
1: There you go.
4: You know, depending on how close y'all are, me and my brother bought the ticket. So ask him for some money. Just don't ask me. But then another person that was not named was named in the claim that took a bunch of the money, too. Now, the way it works is you can remain anonymous for about 4 years, but they have a clause in there that if you're related to any type of public official, you can only remain anonymous for 6 months. That's why we found out so soon. And it has been big over the weekend. This past week, Streamer University brings a buzz to Conway businesses, and that's been big. Kai Sinet has been over at Hendrick College in Conway for the last 5 days, and 24/7 streaming, and only a certain amount of people were invited, but people have been sneaking in, getting arrested, and all kind of stuff down there in Conway, Joe. So it's been really, really big for the city of Conway. And just a reminder, on tomorrow, we got Little Rock Zoo Day. I'll give you more information on that before we close out the show, but the sweet deal of the week is at 9 a.m., so you got exactly 29 minutes to try to get your sweet deal of the week, Joe.
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1: Well, when you hear that, you know it's time for us to head downtown to talk with the Honorable Mayor of our great city here in Little Rock, and that's the Honorable Mayor Frank Scott Jr. Good morning, Mayor. How we doing out there?
11: Doing well. Good morning, Broadway. It's always a pleasure to be with you and your listeners as we give the Unite Little Rock update. Just one bit of news, particularly on the traffic standpoint. Earlier this week, the Markham Pedestrian Street Bridge that connects over to the Arkansas School for the Deaf and Blind, we had a big truck that hit the bridge and structurally disabled it earlier this week. We've done a few different studies, and so we think we now have the recommendation that that we are going to have to demolish it. We're going to do some bids next week to see how much it costs and the timeline to demolish it, and then also see the possibility of if we have to replace it or not. But that area of Markham continues to be shut down this week, and so I want to continue to give that kind of a, more of a traffic. People, if you're going that far down Markham, know that you'll have to stop there and have a detour to get to your destination. And so I want to make sure everyone was aware of that. Also, big news this week, particularly for Little Rock, we're so excited that the University of Arkansas at Pine Bluff has decided to host its Natural State Classic here in Little Rock at War Memorial Stadium, where they will face off later this summer. Morehouse College for the first time here in Little Rock, and so really excited. That's going to bring a lot of people to the city from UAPB alumni, students and supporters, alongside Morehouse alumni, students and supporters. And so we're expecting a big crowd to come. They're going to spend a lot of money sitting, staying in our hotels, going to our restaurants, having fun, and watching the Golden Lions win. And so we're excited that Coach A.D. Robinson decided to help bring this to our city. It's going to continue to help with our tourism economics, and very grateful about that from that standpoint. Also, we kicked off the centennial year for UA Little Rock the other day with Chancellor Drell. Part of that kickoff of their centennial 100-year celebration was to do commemorative signs all across the UA Little Rock campus. You'll now see, you know, our color is maroon and silver, so you'll see maroon street signs all across the campus. And so if you go to other schools our size or larger, you see those type of signs. It has that, basically the school branding. And so hadn't been done before. UA Little Rock, glad it's being done now. Chancellor Drell, it has a number of different series of different things that'll be happening to celebrate the 100 years of UA Little Rock and what they've been able to do for our city. Also, on the agenda for next week, I had a discussion about it at the City of Little Rock Board of Directors agenda meeting. As we focus on being a greener, more efficient city, we have before us the Sustainable Energy District. We talked about last year the 4.9 megawatt solar facility that we are building and should be completed by the end of the year. If that was going to get us close to 70% of our 100% of clean energy usage, and now the Sustainable Energy District, which will be in partnership with the Clinton Library, that'll get us to 100%. So more news on that to come. So a lot of stuff going on. Really excited about the developments, and that's our Unite Little Rock update.
1: Thank you, as always, Mayor. You a golfer? Are you going golfing with Steph Curry next weekend, Mayor? You on the list to go?
11: No. I'm going to watch Steph Curry golf. I'm not going to be out there swinging on the green. I've learned that to do the things that I'm good at and watch the things that I'm not good at. So I know how to play golf, but I'd rather watch Steph Curry.
1: Well, it's going to be a big weekend. A lot of people back in town on next weekend for that Who Run It basketball tournament. It's going to be over there at the Jack Stevens Center on the campus of UALR, by the way. But a number of the basketball players and, of course, Moses will be in town, and he's going to be doing some great things for the watershed, as well as he'll be doing that, bringing Steph Curry to town, but then the Who Run It tournament. So it's just a big weekend next weekend. So I don't know how busy you are this weekend, but save a little energy for next weekend, because there's going to be a lot going on next weekend, okay?
11: Definitely will be, and we're so grateful for Moses Moody and what he continues to do with the Motivate One Foundation here in our city, giving back to the city and to the region. So grateful for him and his family.
1: All right. Well, Mayor, enjoy your weekend. And I don't know, we normally bump into one another. You never know. We could bump into one another this weekend.
11: All right. I'm looking forward to it.
1: All right, Mayor. The Honorable Mayor of our great city here in Little Rock, that's our Mayor Frank Scott Jr. We get him on Friday mornings and rebroadcast it on Saturday mornings. Coming up, we got some sports to talk about.
4: Yeah, Joe, you know we got to talk about basketball because that's what's going on right now. Summer League play will start today at 5:30. We're going to get into that. Also, President Trump will attend the World Cup Finals between Argentina and Spain. And Steph Curry, we've been talking about him. Well, he wants LeBron James to join him with the Warriors. All that coming up in sports and entertainment.
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3: From the News Radio 1029 KARN Weather Center, I'm Fox 16 Chief Meteorologist Joel Young. We'll be mostly clear, warm, and muggy to start the day on Friday. Temperatures starting out in the low to mid 70s and then quickly heating up to about 93 in the afternoon. Heat index values will reach the upper 90s to near 100. Maybe a brief shower, but only a 10% chance you'll see one.

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12: A better life with Dr. Sanjay Gupta.
13: When you need your body to perform, but some of your muscles are having trouble, other muscles can sometimes help compensate. This is a great thing short term, but long term it can lead to serious and even chronic aches and pains. So if you've got nagging stiffness or irritation somewhere, don't push through it. Try to figure out why it's happening and how you can correct it. Strength and conditioning specialist Dana Santis says, performing exercises at a deliberate tempo makes it easier to notice when the wrong muscles are taking over, and also gives the intended muscles a chance to engage before that compensation kicks in. Dana suggests that starting with primary movement patterns such as squatting, hinging, pushing, pulling, rotating, and core can help make compensation easiest to identify and to address. I'm Dr. Sanjay Gupta, helping you live a better life.
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2: Who done it? The butler done it.
1: The butler's doing it at Butler Furniture Depot. Let's jump into some sports now, Keith. And there's some sports. Got a big game this weekend, as a matter of fact.
3: Yeah, Joe. Big game this weekend. And it's crazy because, I don't know, I guess I kind of want to start off with NBA basketball.
1: Okay.
3: Start with NBA. Because I got to send a huge congratulations out to Bobby Portis. Because, as you know, he was introduced to his new team, the Miami Heat, along with Giannis Antetokounmpo. Now, as long as Giannis been in the league, you know he's only been in Milwaukee. So when he walked in the locker room in Miami, he was like, whoa. You can imagine what that locker room looks like, right, Joe? Mm-hmm. Looked very good. Also, like I said, introduced Bobby Portis, and he will be wearing number 95 because he was born in 1995. He used to wear 9. He used to wear 5. And so he said, as he noticed, he was going down I-95 on his way to Miami. So, hey. He said he got an epiphany there. So
1: you got to worry about nobody else having that number.
3: No, I don't think nobody wants 95 at all. And to stick with basketball, LeBron James has the whole league held up because the NBA can't set their schedules. They can't set the Christmas Day schedule or anything like that because they don't know who he's going to be playing for. And Steph Curry says all you got to do is come to the Warriors and you can settle all this. I hope he makes a decision by the time Steph gets here because I'm pretty sure that's all they're going to ask him. Mm-hmm. Has he called you? Do you know anything yet? So Steph Curry, we will see. He wants him to play for the Warriors. And we have some good games on TV today. And I'm talking about Summer League. We get a chance to check out Darius Acuff Jr. again. He will play Charlotte. That's at 5:30 p.m. on Prime TV. And then 30 minutes later on ESPN, the Chicago Bulls and the Cleveland Cavaliers. Now, the Chicago Bulls, their number 3 pick, bro, has been balling, man. He's been balling out of this world. Number 4 pick, excuse me. He's been balling for Chicago. But we get a chance to see if Malik Thomas will keep that scoring record going, because right now he's leading the Summer League in scoring. And President Trump says he will attend the World Cup Finals between Argentina and Spain.
1: Can't leave nothing alone, can he?
3: No, he always got to be in somebody business, Joe. Always in somebody business. So we got some good things to check out over the weekend. But you'll be out of town, Joe, but I'm looking forward to Who Run It on next week. Mm-hmm. I think I'm going to have to get over there and check them guys out, man. Going to be pretty good. So you better try to win your tickets. And it is 2 minutes away. And when I say 2 minutes, I'm talking about the sweet deal of the week from none other than...
1: Don't forget about the World Cup. This championship World, this
3: championship
1: weekend.
3: World Cup this weekend, Joe. That's right. The championship World Cup. That's what I'm saying. President Donald Trump, he'll be in the building. So he cannot wait.
1: So who are you picking to win it all?
3: Oh, God. That's tough, Joe. I want to say...
1: Could we have back-to-back champions here?
3: We could. Now, the first game will be on Saturday at 4 p.m. It will be on Fox and Fox One. But I'm picking...
1: Back-to-back?
3: Yeah, I'm going to go with Argentina. They play on Sunday. France and England will play on Saturday, but I'm going
1: to
3: go with
1: Argentina. That's the game that nobody wants to play.
3: Yeah, don't
1: You're playing for third place.
3: Third place. And then on Sunday, Spain and Argentina at 2 p.m. on Fox. Yeah, I'm gonna just take Argentina, Joe. I'm gonna roll with Argentina. Okay. Since that's the favorite, they won last year. That's who I roll with this year.
1: I'm going for the upset. I'm going for Spain. They got the best player in the league. Yeah, that's all they I do. Know. So, hey, it is what it is. But now it's time. I was trying to wait until 9 o'clock so the Sweet Deal window's open right now.
3: It is 15 seconds away. Santo Coyote. $25 will get you $50 in gift certificates. You got to go to our website, power923.com. Click on the icon that says Sweet Deal of the Week. Pick the one you want. And I'm talking about only a limited amount available right now. As a matter of fact, the Sweet Deal of the Week, go to our website, man. I'm telling you, click on that icon that says Sweet Deal of the Week, Santo Coyote. They have two locations, one on McCain in North Little Rock and then one on Cantrell in Little Rock. So, man, get your eat on. It's the Sweet Deal of the Week, Joe.
1: All right. It's time for us to get out of here and kick off continuous music and the jump off mix. The King will be in the building for that. And Stack will be back on next week, yo. Well, let's kick off continuous music here at 923.
0: In 3, 2, 1. KIPR, I'm Bluff Little Rock. 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

0: Brand new Bugatti, so I can pull up on Madonna. And I got that Taylor Swift and that Kylie Jenner and that Hannah Montana. And I got that boy, they call it dog food. I'm trying to eat, I want all food. And I got that Katy Perry and Madonna. Better have my money like Rihanna.
1: And they got me and Rihanna. She loving the persona.

What it do? It's your boy E-Dub, E-W Bush, and I'm still listening to my station Power 92 on the radio and with the app. You can go wherever I go. Go download it and turn up. Yeah.

0: about it because it's in the news. The Arkansas new law when it comes to SNAP benefits. You cannot buy sugary items.
1: But I'm looking at it, Keith. This is what you could use it for. And I'm looking at this side and Twinkies and oatmeal cream pies are on the side of the food that you can't buy.
2: I know what they're doing, Joe. They leaving stuff on the list that they like, too.
1: That's what they do.
2: Hey,
1: I'm just telling you.
2: The governor, she like Twinkies. Yeah, man. She like oatmeal cream pies. Hey, you can see it all over her face and her neck. Makes more sense now. You can see it all over her face and her neck. She like Twinkies.
1: I'm just picturing her right now, looking at her like, you ain't lying.
2: She opening up one of them Twinkies.
1: You stupid fool.
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0: you could put me any place on the map, cause I'm him. 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Somebody tell them people Mr. Hem is here.
1: Whoa, whoa, whoa, whoa, whoa, whoa.
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1: Whoa, whoa, whoa, whoa, whoa, whoa.
0: Mr. Hem.
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1: I used to think about immature things. 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

0: yeah, Facebook, however you want to do it. We can do it either way. And listen, don't forget, not only is Big Winning Monday on the way, you can win money bag, your tickets. Yes. Yeah. He'll be here at Shooters July 25th. It's right around the corner. Saturday, July 25th. Money bag, yo, at Shooters Bar and Grill. It's hosted by The Voice CTC. If you need more information on that, call 501-690-3046. And you'll be able to win tickets to that coming Monday. Big Winning Monday. Money bag, yo, tickets. All you got to do is lock it in for your chance to win. Yeah. More jams on the way for you, though. What you trying to hear? I got that Young Miami. Yeah, I got that on the way. Got some Drake on the way. And what you want to hear, too? We could do that. Let's get some more of it with Kingo 923 Jams.
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14: When we talk about how much exercise someone should get, current guidelines call for about 150 minutes of moderate intensity exercise or 75 minutes of vigorous intensity exercise every week. New study out of the UK makes a strong case for vigorous exercise if and when you can do it. Now, researchers determined that even little bursts of vigorous exercise can significantly reduce someone's risk of 8 different diseases: dementia, type 2 diabetes, fatty liver disease, chronic respiratory disease, chronic kidney disease, immune-mediated infection.

0: up, pal people? 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
3: Yeah.

Core Lorray on a People's Station, Power 923 Jams, Necessary Kinga. Get some more of it on a big station, better than yours. And that's just facts. What else facts? We got Rob 4-9 coming to the city tomorrow. Yeah, Saturday. Sounds by DJ.

0: all. 8 p.m. doors swinging open. 9 p.m. the show kicking off. Will you be there? You got your tickets already? Or you can go to Little Rock Hall. That's one word, littlerockhall.com. Get your tickets. Pull up on Rob 49. Yeah, performing live at the hall tomorrow. More jams on the way for you. What you trying to hear on your Friday? You at work? Me too. Go figure. I got some Giveon on the way. We'll do some Usher, some Drake, some Chris Brown. You know, do how we supposed to do. Get some more of it right here on the big station on a Friday with Kingas 923 Jams.
1: We're talking about it because it's in the news. The Arkansas new law when it comes to SNAP benefits. You cannot buy sugary items.
2: But I'm looking at it, Keith. This is what you could use it for. And I'm looking at this side and Twinkies and oatmeal cream pies are on the side of the food that you can't buy.
3: I know what they're doing. I know what they're doing, what, Joe. Kid. They leaving stuff on the list that they like, too.
2: That's what they do.
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2: I'm just telling you.
3: The governor, she like Twinkies. Yeah, man. She like oatmeal cream pie. Hey, you can see it all over her face and her neck. You can see it all over her face and her neck. Makes more sense now. You can see it all over her face and her neck. She like Twinkies.
2: I'm just picturing her right now. I'm looking at her like, you ain't lying.
3: She opening up one of them Twinkies.
2: You stupid boy.
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12: You know, it's funny, when I think back to what the typical American dinner looked like when you and I were kids, there's usually some kind of meat featured at the center of the plate. Vegetables are there, but often thought of as a side dish. More and more, though, we are coming to realize that a plant-based diet, with little or no meat even, is going to be a healthier way to eat for just about everyone. New study out of the University of Hawaii Cancer Center found that eating a high-quality plant-rich diet that includes whole grains, vegetables, and fruits may prevent cognitive impairment even when people start that diet in their late 50s and 60s. Yeah, it's important to make sure you're getting enough protein, fats, complex carbohydrates. Just because you cut out or even cut back on meat, though, is not a license to eat whatever you want. Focus on eating whole, real foods. I'm Dr. Sanjay Gupta, helping you live a better life.
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Rari go skirt on a boy like a kilt. 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

Yo, what up? This is the one and only comedian Jesse McDonald, a.k.a. Mr. I Ain't Drunk, I Just Walked This Way. 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You don't believe me? 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
9: Everyone poops. It's not just the name of a classic potty training book. It's a universal truth. Even though everyone does it, almost no one wants to talk about it. Dr. Tricia Pasricha wants to change that. She's the author of a new book. It's called You've Been Pooping All Wrong. And she says there are three critical P's of pooping. The first is propulsion. Both the voluntary push you exert and the involuntary contractions that happen naturally within your body. Top line, when you feel the need to go, don't hold it. The second P is pliability, which refers to stool softness. The keys to this one are making sure you're drinking enough water and eating enough fiber. And the last P is for pelvic floor. If you can get your knees up above your waist while you're on the toilet, like on a stool or a garbage can or a stack of books even, that can make all the difference. I'm Dr. Sanjay Gupta, helping you live a better life.
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0: 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Somebody tell them people Mr. Hem is here.
1: Whoa, whoa, whoa, whoa, whoa, whoa.
0: Mr. Hem is here.
1: Whoa, whoa, whoa, whoa, whoa, whoa.
0: Mr. Hem.
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0: 923 jamming Dave and Tim's with Radiance. People Station. King, get some more of it. Sit in for Stack 3. Just get some more of it. You should too. 501-381-0923. Let me know what you're trying to hear and I can get it on for you. And listen, don't forget each and every Sunday, tune in to Mel and Fred for Power Praise Gospel. You know, just giving you some more of that word. You know what I'm talking about? Then, each and every Sunday, you can definitely get some more of it from 2 to 6 with me, Necessary Kinga. And right after me, it's the OG, Dr. Feel Good. What up, Feel Good? That's my OG right there in the game. You know what I'm saying? Taught me a lot. Appreciate that. So each and every Sunday, you can check him out from 6 to 10 p.m. And then it's a big one in Monday on the way. Money Bag, yo, tickets. We got them for you. Tickets to the Who Run It basketball tournament. We got them for you. Big one in Monday. All of that. Hey, your lunch hour's on the way. I'm going to jump in the mix real quick. It's Friday. I'm feeling good, looking good, smelling good. So I'm going to jump in the mix for you at the top of the 12 o'clock hour so you can enjoy it for the one time. That's cool? Keep it locked. More jams on the way right here on a big station. Necessary King against some more of it on 923 Jams.
1: We're talking about it because it's in the news. The Arkansas new law when it comes to SNAP benefits. You cannot buy sugary items.
2: But I'm looking at it, Keith. This is what you could use it for. And I'm looking at this side and Twinkies and oatmeal cream pies are on the side of the food that you can't buy.
3: I know what they're doing. I know what they're doing, what, Joe. Kid? They leaving stuff on the list that they like, too.
2: That's what they do.
3: Hey,
2: I'm just telling you.
3: The governor, she like Twinkies. Yeah, man. She like oatmeal cream pies. Hey, you can see it all over her face and her neck. You can see it all over her face and her neck. Makes more sense now. You can see it all over her face and her neck. She like Twinkies.
2: I'm just picturing her right now. I'm looking at her like, you ain't lying.
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21: A better life with Dr. Sanjay Gupta.
22: When you need your body to perform, but some of your muscles are having trouble, other muscles can sometimes help compensate. This is a great thing short term, but long term it can lead to serious and even chronic aches and pains. So if you've got nagging stiffness or irritation somewhere, don't push through it. Try to figure out why it's happening and how you can correct it. Strength and conditioning specialist Dana Santa says, performing exercises at a deliberate tempo makes it easier to notice when the wrong muscles are taking over, and also gives the intended muscles a chance to engage before that compensation kicks in. Dana suggests that starting with primary movement patterns such as squatting, hinging, pushing, pulling, rotating, and core can help make compensation easiest to identify and to address. I'm Dr. Sanjay Gupta, helping you live a better life.

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Big Master P vibe, no limit. 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
1: Whoa, whoa, whoa, whoa, whoa, whoa.
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jamming on the People Station, Power 923, J. Cole and PJ with Legacy. I go by the name Necessary King. You're sitting there for Stack 3 inside your At Work Power Network on a Friday, Craig. Getting, what'd you say? Yeah, some more of it. Yeah, that's what I got to do. You should too. 501-381-0923. That's the number. Tap in for your request. And listen, you like outside fun. I'm talking about the biggest outside fun. Well, here you go. The biggest tri-state field party of the year is going up in Banks, Arkansas. Tickets just $20. July 25th, 5 to 12 a.m. Hey, it's the address is simple, but not simple. 169 CR191 if you got Apple Maps. 169 Bradley 191 Road if you got Google Maps. Either way it goes, it's in Banks, Arkansas. So you can Google that, Banks, Arkansas, 169 CR191, the address. But it's the biggest tri-state field party of the year, none the least. Texas, Louisiana, Arkansas, all coming to one place to enjoy great times. Yeah, how about that? More jams on the way. Brand new music from Ye and Lauryn Hill, Coral Ray. Do some more Drake. We're going to do what you want to hear, too. It's a Friday, and it's necessary we do that. Let's get some more of it on the big station. It's 923 Jams.

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1: Hey, man, it's Roy the Barber from Goodfella Barbershop, located at Bass Pro at the Outlets. 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

0: talking about it because it's in the news. The Arkansas new law when it comes to SNAP benefits. 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
1: But I'm looking at it, Keith. This is what you could use it for. 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
2: I know what they're doing, Joe. 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
2: 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She like oatmeal cream pies. Hey, you can see it all over her face and her neck. Makes more sense now. You can see it all over her face and her neck. She like Twinkies.
1: I'm just picturing her right now. I'm looking at her like, you ain't lying.
2: She opening up one of them Twinkies.

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1: 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Necessary King is sitting in for Stack inside your At Work Power Network. Getting some more of it inside of 30 minutes of continuous power jams with Boss Man Dino on the way. Skiller Baby with Bryson Tiller on the way. 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

0: a 10. 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
18: You know, it's funny, when I think back to what the typical American dinner looked like when you and I were kids, there's usually some kind of meat featured at the center of the plate. Vegetables are there, but often thought of as a side dish. More and more, though, we are coming to realize that a plant-based diet, with little or no meat even, is going to be a healthier way to eat for just about everyone. New study out of the University of Hawaii Cancer Center found that eating a high-quality plant-rich diet that includes whole grains, vegetables, and fruits may prevent cognitive impairment even when people start that diet in their late 50s and 60s. Yeah, it's important to make sure you're getting enough protein, fats, complex carbohydrates. Just because you cut out or even cut back on meat, though, is not a license to eat whatever you want. Focus on eating whole, real foods. I'm Dr. Sanjay Gupta, helping you live a better life.

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0: Sunday, we got your tickets to see Moneybagg Yo and the Who Run It Basketball Tournament. We'll get you qualified to jet away to see Kalani in the city of your choice. I got the first keyword coming up at 6 o'clock Monday morning, and a big Stop the Violence rally is coming to town. We'll be telling you about that on Monday. Dr. Rhonda Maddox will join us on Tuesday for Ask the Doctor, and we're talking mental health. Then on Thursday's talk show, we'll be talking about a work of art that's coming, benefiting the Porters, the scholarship fund for Art Porter Jr. and Art Porter Sr. And Ashley Wilson will be in with us. She's talking civic community involvement and how you can be more involved in your community. And we'll have the Water Reclamation Commission coming on. They got some new things going on there. But it all starts bright and early. Monday with Pastor Maltbeer and our inspirational message, comedian Keith Gleason, and me, the lead dog, Broadway Joe, on Power 923 Jams, the People Station.
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14: We talk a lot here about ultra-processed foods and the many ways in which they can negatively impact your health. They've been linked to weight gain, obesity, type 2 diabetes, cardiovascular disease, even cancer. And now a new study out of UCSF found that high ultra-processed food intake was associated with something called intramuscular fat, which is exactly what it sounds like. That's fat inside your muscles, which can cause them to become weaker. Now, in this particular study, the researchers noticed more wear and tear and pain in people's knees because of weakened thigh muscles. Cutting back on ultra-processed foods isn't easy. The CDC estimates at least half the calories in our diet come from ultra-processed foods. But if you're looking to eat cleaner, cutting out sugar-sweetened beverages, that may be the best number one thing you can do to try and get started. I'm Dr. Sanjay Gupta, helping you live a better life.
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0: Hey, what's good, y'all? It's Rampage Wood. 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

let's get the party started. 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That's when I knew that your heart was scarring. 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
1: 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Thank you so much for tuning in. Big weekend ahead. Rob 49 coming to the hall tomorrow night. Get your tickets. We are out of them here at the radio station. We done gave them all away. So congratulations to all of our winners. Next week, we have a new contest starting on Monday. It's another Jetaway, this time to the city of your choice to see Kalani. What I'm really excited about this one is there's a VIP meet and greet package. You get autographed from her personally. You get time to spend with her, talk with her. I think it's like 15 minutes or something like that. It's one of the best VIP meet and greet packages I've ever seen in my life. So shout out to Kalani, Live Nation. It's all here on the People Station.
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4: We're talking about it because it's in the news. The Arkansas new law when it comes to SNAP benefits. You cannot buy sugary items.
5: But I'm looking at it, Keith. This is what you could use it for. And I'm looking at this side and Twinkies. And oatmeal cream pies are on the side of the food that you can't buy.
6: I know what they're doing. 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Kid. 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
6: The governor, she like Twinkies. Yeah, man. She like oatmeal cream pies. Hey, you can see it all over her face and her neck. You can see it all over her face and her neck. Makes more sense now. You can see it all over her face and her neck. She like Twinkies.
5: I'm just picturing her right now. I'm looking at her like, you ain't lying.
6: She opening up one of them Twinkies.
5: You stupid boy.
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14: We talk a lot here about ultra-processed foods and the many ways in which they can negatively impact your health. They've been linked to weight gain, obesity, type 2 diabetes, cardiovascular disease, even cancer. And now a new study out of UCSF found that high ultra-processed food intake was associated with something called intramuscular fat, which is exactly what it sounds like. That's fat inside your muscles, which can cause them to become weaker. Now, in this particular study, the researchers noticed more wear and tear and pain in people's knees because of weakened thigh muscles. Cutting back on ultra-processed foods isn't easy. The CDC estimates at least half the calories in our diet come from ultra-processed foods. But if you're looking to eat cleaner,

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0: doubt, you could put me any place on the map, cause I'm him. 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
1: Whoa, whoa, whoa, whoa, whoa, whoa.
0: Mr. Hem is here.
1: Whoa, whoa, whoa, whoa, whoa, whoa.
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What up, fam? 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

What's up? 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
5: Good afternoon, I'm John Runyon. Here's your Southern Bancorp traffic. Well, so far so good this afternoon. No accidents to report as of yet. I-40 East and West look to be running smooth. No issues along I-57 towards Jacksonville. 630 running across Little Rock looks nice as well. That's a look at your traffic. Buckle up and be safe. 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On the Arkansas Traffic Network, I'm John Runyon.
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14: When we talk about how much exercise someone should get, current guidelines call for about 150 minutes of moderate intensity exercise or 75 minutes of vigorous intensity exercise every week. New study out of the UK makes a strong case for vigorous exercise if and when you can do it. Now, researchers determined that even little bursts of vigorous exercise can significantly reduce someone's risk of 8 different diseases: dementia, type 2 diabetes, fatty liver disease, chronic respiratory disease, chronic kidney disease, immune-mediated inflammatory diseases, major cardiovascular events, and atrial fibrillation. We're not talking about complicated training programs here. Just work with what you can into your everyday life. If you are breathless and unable to speak in complete sentences, then you've hit the mark. I'm Dr. Sanjay Gupta, helping you live a better life.
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0: appreciate it. Got some more tickets, and let me see here. Definitely a lot more jams coming up. 501-381-0923. Facebook, Twitter, Insta, and you know I'm on YouTube too. I got my own YouTube channel. I don't post as much there as I should. I don't post on any social media as much as I should. 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Hey, social media just ain't the place for me. 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
2: Monday, Monday. It's a big winning Monday. We got your tickets to see Moneybagg Yo and the Who Run It Basketball Tournament. We'll get you qualified to jet away to see Kalani in the city of your choice. I got the first keyword coming up at 6 o'clock Monday morning. And a big Stop the Violence rally is coming to town. We'll be telling you about that on Monday. Dr. Rhonda Maddox will join us on Tuesday for Ask the Doctor. And we're talking mental health. Then on Thursday's talk show, we'll be talking about a work of art that's coming, benefiting the Porters, the scholarship fund for Art Porter Jr. and Art Porter Sr. And Ashley Wilson will be in with us. She's talking civic community involvement and how you can be more involved in your community. And we'll have the Water Reclamation Commission coming on. 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But it all starts bright and early. Monday, Monday, with Pastor Maltbeer and our inspirational message, comedian Keith Gleason, and me, the lead dog, Broadway Joe, on Power 923 Jams, the People's Station.
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6: Good afternoon. I'm John Runyon. Here's your Southern Bancorp traffic. Well, looks like we got a stalled vehicle on I-30 westbound. It's in center lane, so it's causing a little bit of a delay there, and that's in downtown Little Rock near the 630 interchange, so be careful there. And we also have some moderate to heavy traffic on I-30 eastbound in North Little Rock as you get onto I-40. That's a look at your traffic. Buckle up and be safe. Southern Bancorp, wealth builders for everyone, now serving Little Rock. On the Arkansas Traffic Network, I'm John Runyon.
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1: 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Big Master P vibe, no limit. 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

0: 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Never chase bread, chase the vision. 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Falling hard on another hemisphere. Somebody tell them people Mr. Hem is here.
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11: Good afternoon, I'm John Runyon. Here's your Southern Bancorp traffic. Well, it looks like everything's cleared up. No issues as of right now. No accidents to report. I-40 East and West look to be running smooth. We do have some moderate traffic along I-30 eastbound as you get onto I-40, so be careful there in North Little Rock. Outside of that, it looks like a typical Friday. That's a look at your traffic. Buckle up and be safe. Southern Bancorp, wealth builders for everyone, now serving Little Rock. On the Arkansas Traffic Network, I'm John Runyon.
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20: 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But every night when you go to get some Z's, how often do you really think about the temperature in your bedroom? Temperature may be one of the most underappreciated factors in sleep. That's according to the Senior Vice President of Research and Scientific Affairs at the National Sleep Foundation. We often hear about lights and screens and stress, but even modest changes in temperature and airflow can influence both how quickly you fall asleep and how deeply you stay asleep. Most experts will recommend a room temperature of 60 to 67 degrees Fahrenheit. You might also experiment with your sheets and what you actually wear to bed. Play around a bit and see what improves your sleep. You might be delightfully surprised. I'm Dr. Sanjay Gupta, helping you live a better life.
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People Station 92.3 Jam, J. Cole with a little Legacy. All right. Feel Good's got the mix equipment all set up over here. Got the faders, got the turntables, got the vinyl. Y'all don't know about that vinyl, though, man. Got the needles. What else you got over there, man? Whole bunch of cords. Can't wait. Let's get ready. The Drive Time Mini Mix is going to be live at 5 to start off your weekend. Bye-bye. Also, don't forget Rob 49 this weekend at the Hall. We'll be live in the place, CTC, hosting that joint for you. Peace move. We'll be on the ones and twos. It's the People Station. Power 92 Jams, baby. Let go. Power 92 Jams, the People Station, has your big winning Monday laid out nice for you following your weekend. With double the tickets, first, we'll give you a family four-pack to the Who Run It basketball tournament over at UA Little Rock. This coming weekend is going to be crazy, featuring P.

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3: Good afternoon, I'm John Runyon. Here's your Southern Bank Corp traffic. Well, no accidents report as of yet. We do have some moderate to heavy traffic on I-30 westbound around that 430 interchange in South Little Rock, so be careful there. A little bit of traffic on I-30 eastbound as you head towards I-40 in North Little Rock. Outside of that, everything else looks to be running smooth. That's a look at your traffic. Buckle up and be safe. 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On the Arkansas Traffic Network, I'm John Runyon.
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4: A better life with Dr. Sanjay Gupta.
5: Everyone poops. It's not just the name of a classic potty training book. It's a universal truth. Even though everyone does it, almost no one wants to talk about it. Dr. Tricia Pasricha wants to change that. She's the author of a new book. It's called You've Been Pooping All Wrong. And she says there are three critical P's of pooping. The first is propulsion. Both the voluntary push you exert and the involuntary contractions that happen naturally within your body. Top line, when you feel the need to go, don't hold it. The second P is pliability, which refers to stool softness. The keys to this one are making sure you're drinking enough water and eating enough fiber. And the last P is for pelvic floor. If you can get your knees up above your waist while you're on the toilet, like on a stool or a garbage can or a stack of books even, that can make all the difference. I'm Dr. Sanjay Gupta, helping you live a better life.
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0: We're talking about it because it's in the news. The Arkansas new law when it comes to SNAP benefits. You cannot buy sugary items.
1: But I'm looking at it, Keith. This is what you could use it for. And I'm looking at this side and Twinkies and oatmeal cream pies are on the side of the food that you can't buy.
2: I know what they're doing, Joe. They leaving stuff on the list that they like, too.
1: That's what they do.
2: Hey,
1: I'm just telling you.
2: The governor, she like Twinkies. Yeah, man. She like oatmeal cream pie. Hey, you can see it all over her face and her neck. Makes more sense now. You can see it all over her face and her neck. She like Twinkies.
1: I'm just picturing her right now. I'm looking at her like, you ain't lying.
2: She opening up one of them Twinkies.
1: You stupid boy.
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0: 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Woo! Weekend has officially begun, but it's going to be a hot one. Temperatures finally surpassing 100 degrees, it looks like. You knew it was a matter of time, right? We weren't going to get by without some triple digits up in this thing. Come on now, you knew better than that. Big winning Monday. Double the tickets, double the tickets, double the tickets. It's money back, yo. Next Saturday, and the start of the Who Run It basketball tournament over at the Jack Stevens Center. Now listen, we also got a jet away Monday. Kalani. More details on that. Here's this, 92.3.
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8: Good afternoon, I'm John Runyon. Here's your Southern Bancorp traffic. Well, so far so good. No issues along I-40 east or west. 57 towards Jacksonville have no problems as well. Just some moderate congestion along I-30 westbound as you head towards Bryant tonight. That's a look at your traffic. Buckle up and be safe. Southern Bancorp, wealth builders for everyone, now serving Little Rock. On the Arkansas Traffic Network, I'm Joe.
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19: I'm feeling lucky to have my college-age kids home with me for a few weeks this summer. And one of the things I know we're going to be talking about, AI. I've started to use it more often at the hospital to get fresh takes on patient problems that I'm trying to solve. And for my girls, well, I know that they are navigating college now with these new powerful tools. Something, frankly, that you and I couldn't have even imagined when we were in school. But while it may be tempting to outsource your studying and your work to these large language models, I beg you not to. And that's because AI chatbots tend to reproduce what researchers call weird viewpoints. That's an acronym: Western, Educated, Industrialized, Rich, and Democratic. Look, AI isn't going away, and admittedly, it can be a really powerful tool, but you don't want it doing your thinking for you. I'm Dr. Sanjay Gupta, helping you live a better life.
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4: Good afternoon. I'm John Runyon. Here's your Southern Bancorp traffic. Well, so far so good. No issues along I-40 east or west. 57 towards Jacksonville have no problems as well. Just some moderate congestion along I-30 westbound as you head towards Bryant tonight. That's a look at your traffic. Buckle up and be safe. Southern Bancorp, wealth builders for everyone, now serving Little Rock. On the Arkansas Traffic Network, I'm John Runyon.
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14: If I were to ask you what makes for a good night's sleep, you'd probably say a dark, quiet room, not too many things on your mind. But every night when you go to get some Z's, how often do you really think about the temperature in your bedroom? Temperature may be one of the most underappreciated factors in sleep. That's according to the Senior Vice President of Research and Scientific Affairs at the National Sleep Foundation. We often hear about lights and screens and stress, but even modest changes in temperature and airflow can influence both how quickly you fall asleep and how deeply you stay asleep. Most experts will recommend a room temperature of 60 to 67 degrees Fahrenheit. You might also experiment with your sheets and what you actually wear to bed. Play around a bit and see what improves your sleep. You might be delightfully surprised. I'm Dr. Sanjay Gupta, helping you live a better life.
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0: going hard with Coi Leray, better than yours. It's gonna wrap it up for me, Trey Day, CTC, Peace Move tonight. Don't forget tomorrow night they'll be at Rob 49 over at the Hall. So big weekend ahead. It's gonna be a hot one though. Temperatures finally cresting to 100 degrees. You thought we were gonna get past this summer without triple digits? It's coming this weekend. CTC's got you next. People Station. Trey Day, taking it to the house. 92.3.
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2: Monday, Monday. It's a big winning Monday. We got your tickets to see Moneybagg Yo and the Who Run It Basketball Tournament. We'll get you qualified to jet away to see Kalani in the city of your choice. I got the first keyword coming up at 6 o'clock Monday morning. And a big Stop the Violence rally is coming to town. We'll be telling you about that on Monday. Dr. Rhonda Maddox will join us on Tuesday for Ask the Doctor. And we're talking mental health. Then on Thursday's talk show, we'll be talking about a work of art that's coming, benefiting the Porters, the scholarship fund for Art Porter Jr. and Art Porter Sr. And Ashley Wilson will be in with us. She's talking civic community involvement and how you can be more involved in your community. And we'll have the Water Reclamation Commission coming on. They got some new things going on there. But it all starts bright and early. Monday, Monday, with Pastor Maltbeer and our inspirational message, comedian Keith Gleason, and me, the lead dog, Broadway Joe, on Power 923 Jams, the People Station.
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7: Good afternoon, I'm John Runyon. Here's your Southern Bancorp traffic. Well, so far so good. No issues along I-40 east or west. 57 towards Jacksonville have no problems as well. Just some moderate congestion along I-30 westbound as you head towards Bryant tonight. That's a look at your traffic. Buckle up and be safe. 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On the Arkansas Traffic Network, I'm John Runyon.
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2: Dougie, y'all told me he been on some positive, yeah, yeah. Lately, I just wanna show up and body some, yeah, yeah. 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I've been moving too fast. Hard times don't last. Remember when cops are rats talking out my boy, you ain't.

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0: and active right here on the weekend edition of Rockin' Talk's number one night show. That's right, it's Friday. Happy Friday to you, man. Your boy CTC in the building. Shout out my dog, DJ P Smooth, man. Go follow him right now at the DJ P Smooth. You can follow me at The Voice CTC. My birthday weekend is here, man. Birthday officially is Sunday. Am I partying? Yes, I'm turning 30, all right? One of the biggest day parties ever. All right, you just got to tap in with me on socials, man, if you want to get in the mix, okay? I may allow a couple of power listeners to come kick it with me for free for my birthday, all right? But you got to tap in with me, all right? At The Voice CTC on Instagram, at Christian Washington on Facebook. I don't care if it's a post. I don't care if you tag me. I don't care if you DM me. Birthday, what's up? I don't care. I just get my attention. Keep it locked. More music rolling out tonight, man. Of course, you know what's going down this weekend, man. Rob 09 live in the city, man, at the Hall. Saturday night, tomorrow night, it's going down, man. Don't you miss it. LittleRockHall.com for those tickets, man. Get them in now, all right? Because it's going to be a sold-out event. Keep it locked. It's CTC on the People Station, Power 923. Let's get it, yo.
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0: What up, pal people? 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
18: If I were to ask you what makes for a good night's sleep, you'd probably say a dark, quiet room, not too many things on your mind. But every night when you go to get some Z's, how often do you really think about the temperature in your bedroom? Temperature may be one of the most underappreciated factors in sleep. That's according to the Senior Vice President of Research and Scientific Affairs at the National Sleep Foundation. We often hear about lights and screens and stress, but even modest changes in temperature and airflow can influence both how quickly you fall asleep and how deeply you stay asleep. Most experts will recommend a room temperature of 60 to 67 degrees Fahrenheit. You might also experiment with your sheets and what you actually wear to bed. Play around a bit and see what improves your sleep. You might be delightfully surprised. I'm Dr. Sanjay Gupta, helping you live a better life.
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0: Isaiah Rashad's latest single right here on the People Station. 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We are coming with you straight like that, all right? 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And yes, Rob will now be live, performing live at the Hall tomorrow. That is 721 West 9th Street in Little Rock, all right? 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Doors open at 8 p.m. Show starts at 9, okay? Sounds by DJ P. Smooth. And, of course, it's hosted by the best. All right, The Voice, CTC. I can't wait to see you tomorrow night and this weekend. All the festivities from tonight to tomorrow to Sunday. Yes, we outside. It's my birthday weekend, man. That's right, man. If you ain't going to tell me happy birthday, you might as well do it now. Text it in. It's 501-381-0923 is the number, man. Also, want to send a birthday shout-out to my dog, Nate the Advocate, man. Yes, we outside for him, too, as well this weekend. Keep it locked at CTC on 923.
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2: We're talking about it because it's in the news. The Arkansas new law when it comes to SNAP benefits. You cannot buy sugary items.
3: But I'm looking at it, Keith. This is what you could use it for. And I'm looking at this side, and Twinkies and oatmeal cream pies are on the side of the food that you can't buy.
4: I know what they're doing. I know what they're doing, Joe. They leaving stuff on the list that they like, too.
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4: 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Yeah, man. She like oatmeal cream pie. Yeah. You can see it all over her face and her neck. You can see it all over her face and her neck. Makes more sense now. You can see it all over her face and her neck. She like Twinkies.
3: I'm just picturing her right now. I'm looking at her like, you ain't lying.
4: She opening up one of them Twinkies.
3: You stupid fool.
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